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0: Hochstaber, Jakob Hochstaber, Jakob Hochstaber,
1: Jesus!
2: Shout is loud and clear as I pray.
1: As I pray!
2: By the power of the Holy Ghost.
1: By the power of the Holy Ghost!
2: I will not fail in the manifestation.

0: of my destiny.
1: I will not fail in the manifestation of my destiny.
0: In the mighty name of Jesus.
1: In the mighty name of Jesus.
0: People of God, there's a place you must have victory.
2: Yes, Lord.
0: No matter what. You must also stand and say, I finished my race.
2: Oh, yes.
0: Before you depart from this earth, you must also look behind you and be satisfied. The Bible says of Jesus that he will look at his travail and he shall be satisfied. That should be your prayer.
3: My God.
0: That Lord, no matter what, I may be under privilege, but
4: I'll finish my course.
0: You may be listening to me from a town with no electricity. But I tell you, finish your course.
1: Amen.
0: Amen. That is your prayer. Lift up your voice. That is your prayer. Lift up your voice. Rapatosha. Lift up your voice. Lift up your voice.

Dreamers of your destiny. You will see victory. You will see victory. You will see victory.

0: victories
1: come to an end.
0: Come to an end.
1: In the name of Jesus.
0: In the name of Jesus.
1: My God. Cycles of
2: Jesus.
3: Oh, Jesus.
1: Victories.
3: Jesus.
1: You see, it's a cycle.
3: Mm.
1: So one particular thing, you've had about 10 victories on it.
2: Mm.
1: And this is how the devil does. You get a victory, you testify, then the same problem comes again. You get a victory, then the same problem comes again. So you live your life solving one problem every other time. It's called short-term victories. So you get a victory for a short time, the problem comes again. You get a victory. This prayer will end the problem and give you a long-term victory. Long-term victory. Short-term victories. Short-term victories. Reoccurring problem. There's something wrong because you have been seeing victory upon victory over one problem. When the victory comes for one, it should end the problem forever. You are going to lift up your voice. This prayer is a prayer you are demanding that let problems end forever.
0: Amen.
1: And let victories be long term. Let victories be long term. Let victories be long term. Yes, Ubenaya resa eya febor. Ubenya breakthrough eya febor. Ubenwari.
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1: A football, you've been now wanting a football. Lift up your voice.

I'm going to go to the hospital.

0: Long term.
1: Jesus. Yes, Lord. Long term.
0: That missing key is found.
2: Amen.
0: That missing key.
1: Jesus.
3: Jesus.
2: Is found. Amen.
0: In the name of Jesus.
2: Amen.
0: I'm seeing somebody receiving a strange prophetic grace.
1: Jesus, amen. Jesus, Jesus.
0: It's activated from today.
2: Amen.
0: I saw that person's head replaced with something like a monitor television. Mm. I was asking, what is this? Mm. And the Lord says that I will dine with the person on the table of revelations. That is your portion.
2: Amen.
0: Name of Jesus.
2: Amen.
0: Romans chapter 8 verse 35.
1: Wow.
0: Romans 8:35. Who shall separate us from the love of Christ? Shall tribulation, distress, persecution, famine, nakedness, peril, or sword? As it is written, for thy sake we are killed all day long. We are counted as sheep for the slaughter. Nay, in all these things, we are more than conquerors.
1: Of course.
0: Through him that loved us.
1: Ah.
0: Verse 38, he said, for I am persuaded that neither death, nor life, nor angels, nor principalities, nor powers, nor things present, nor things to come, nor height, nor depth, and any other creature shall be able to separate us from the love of God, which is in Christ Jesus. So he started with separation argument and ended with a separation argument. For who shall separate us from the love of God? Then he says, shall persecution, distress, famine, tribulation, nakedness. Then 37 say, nay, not one of them. In all these things we are more than conquerors through him that love us.
1: So
0: it's possible to have victory in problem. We count our victory outside problems. But Apostle Paul is talking about a victory in problem. So, he said in tribulation, in suffering, in pain, in nakedness, in perils. Here we are more in all this. We are more than conquerors through him that loved us. So there is a common denominator that Apostle Paul is running around. It's an argument between the love of God, problems, and victory. He is playing around a certain argument. Who shall separate us from the love of God? Shall famine, tribulation, perils? He finishes and says, nay, we are more than conquerors through the same one that has loved us. That means that it's possible to still be having the financial struggle and still be the victor. There is a possibility. And the reason why we are more than conquerors in these things is because of this common denominator called the love of God. So he finished and said, so I am persuaded. This is the key. Where we are leading to. He said, now I am persuaded that not angel, nor principality, nor love of God can separate us from the love of God. That means that I'm looking for a child. I don't have it.
4: Okay.
0: It's been 8 years. But I've not still lost the battle.
4: Come on.
0: I am persuaded that no devil in my family can stop me from having a child. Do you know why? Because the love of God for me is in that. Therefore, a Christian's victory is not what happens to him and his problem. It is what is happening with the love of God. No matter your problem, the next question you should ask, do I still have God loving me? If God's love for you is intact, Apostle Paul said, begin to count yourself more than a conqueror, even before you overcome the problem. Are you here with me? The greatest line in this whole subject, let me tell you, it's not even the love of God. It is not more than conqueror. It is, I am persuaded. You should come to a place where you are so persuaded by the force of God's love that no devil can kill you. You must be persuaded by the force of God's love that though you are having financial struggles, but you will never be poor. You are persuaded by the force of God's love that no power, no present, no angel, nothing on earth can keep you in poverty. You have to come to that point. And that point is being persuaded of the love. That means the Christian's victory is not that I was this and I've come out. The Christian's victory is that God loves me.
3: What a victory.
0: That's my victory.
3: Thank you, Jesus.
5: Thank you, Jesus.
0: Thank you, Jesus. Thank you, Jesus. Thank you, Jesus. Yeah, me them ink. Obi Obi team is here. Who the D5? Who the D6? Who the D7? Your character says 6 months time will be persuaded of the love of God. Said no sickness will take your life.
3: No sickness.
0: Am I telling somebody else?
3: Yes, sir.
0: No sickness will take your life. There is a higher victory for the believer.
3: Yes, sir.
0: Yes. It's the more than conqueror victory.
3: More than conqueror victory.
0: Hey. And that victory is gained by being persuaded of the love of God. That you are so convinced that God loves you so much, you won't end like your family members.
3: Oh, yes.
0: Are people ending as smokers? You won't end there.
3: Oh, yes.
0: Are people ending as divorces? You won't end there.
3: Oh, yes.
0: Are people ending as you won't end?
3: I won't end there.
0: You are persuaded.
3: I am persuaded.
5: Persuaded.
0: That's one prayer you're going to pray. If you won't kneel down, if you won't lie down, you're going to pray that, Lord, convict me with your love.
3: Lord, convict me with your love.
0: Convict me of your love.
3: Convict me of your love.
0: That's your prayer. I want to be persuaded of God's love.
3: Oh, yes.
0: Nipa thousands ATM is here. They don't question Satan's hatred. They question God's love. They don't have any doubt. They don't have any doubt that Satan hates them. Their doubt is whether God loves them. The greatest victory you can have is to come to a place of persuasion. Oh, the problem of addiction, and there will victory in that problem. And he said, Obedia to me says, I'm mapping to me, she said, Radedoma. Sa we na wo nom no en to mean se se urade doma se sa de no be se wa kuma mu pa to mi kro na ma wo nom wi no obetwa me. Convict me of your love.
3: Convict me of your love.
0: This is a real victory. Convict me of your love.
5: Convict me of your love.
0: Lift up your hands.
3: Oh Jesus.
0: And say, Lord, I need to be convicted.
3: Lord, I need to be convicted
0: of your love for me.
3: Of your love for me.
0: That nothing can separate me from that love.
3: That

victory of God's love. The victory of God's love. Convict me of your love. Convict me of your love. Convict me of your love. Lord.

0: miracle of the insight of the knowledge of the Holy One. This is love. You will come to the point where you will be persuaded.
1: Oh my God.
0: That though there is darkness, I walk through the valley of the shadow of death. But I shall fear no evil, because He is not just with me, He is

0: fascinate every believer.
1: Oh, Jesus.
0: Is that God is in love with you.
1: Ah, come on.
0: Why are we not perplexed, enticed, flabbergasted with this reality that the Almighty is in love with you? Apostle Paul said that is his victory. That is his victory. You can't pay your fees. That's not your end. The last card for your deliverance is that God still loves you. The last card of every man's deliverance and victory is that God. I'm getting to the expiry date. I am getting to the deadline. But my last card, I've tried prayer, I've tried fasting, I've tried giving, I've tried worship, I've tried dancing. I've not had results in any. But there is a last card.
2: Come on, come on.
0: God. God's love is a defender. The Bible says that his love is a banner over us. So when the one who is in tears right now, confused, depressed, perplexed, when he starts to sing this song, he's actually issuing out the last card. That devil, I tried it all. It seems you are impossible. But I came to declare the last card.
2: Come on, the last card. God
0: loves me.
1: God loves me.
2: God loves me.
0: In John 15, he said, make yourself at home.

0: love with Jesus and Jesus is in love with me.
1: I am in love with Jesus and Jesus is in love with me.
0: Let's hear some powerful testimonies of what Jesus has done.
2: My God.
0: And don't sleep. Don't go off. Just hear the things he has done for some of his lovers. And you will know you are next in line.
2: Oh, yes.
0: Just hear the things he has done.
2: Oh, yes.

0: bless you, some powerful testimonies of what our lover has done.
1: Hallelujah.
0: And that becomes our hope that he's going to do it.
2: Oh yes.
0: Again and again for us.
2: My God.
0: Let's hear what he has done.
2: My God.
3: Thank you, Jesus.

0: God and our Father for such a beautiful talk, and let us listen to what only our God and our loving Father has done.
1: My God,
0: every day with God
1: is every day in victory.
0: Share the link. Oh, share the link. Every day with God is every day in victory. I'm packed.
2: That's right.
0: I joined Alpha early last year, April 2025, and these are my testimonies. Wow. One, my daughter healed of pertussis. I gave birth to my baby in March, strong and healthy. But in April, she got sick suddenly. She vomited every food that was fed to her.
1: Oh,
0: and the vomit was full of flames. It was as if it wasn't food that she ate. She also had a non-stop cough, which made it difficult for her to breathe. While coughing, she was always gasping for breath. Fast forward, we were admitted at the hospital and a series of tests were run, and the diagnosis was pertussis. Papa, I googled about it and it scared me more, because she was only a month and a half old, and this sickness comes with a severe cough affecting her lungs and making it difficult for her to breathe. The scariest part of it was the only few newborn babies survived because of how severe it affects their lungs. She could cough continuously for 3 to 4 minutes non-stop, and when she eventually stops coughing, she coughs again within 6 minutes. Whoa. I was so disappointed, because even though she had all the machines connected to her, checking her pulse and her heartbeat, whenever she coughed, it started to drop. And the nurses will rush to the room, take her from me and try to stabilize her. Papa, it wasn't easy for me at all.
1: Yes, Lord.
0: Fast forward, while at the hospital, I couldn't sleep. I kept praying nothing happens to her. And that was when I thought of Alpha R, because I already knew of it from my friend Regina, who used to share the link
2: to me.
0: Come on, share the link wherever you are.
2: Come on now.
0: So I took my phone and opened YouTube and joined the prayers that day.
1: Yes, Lord.
0: We were discharged after 2 weeks without any medication, and was told the cough would go away after some months. So whenever I joined the prayer, I used the baby milk and water as point of contact, and to God be the glory.
2: My God.
0: My daughter was healed from the cough completely, and to date, she's 1 year, 4 months now, and there has never been any cough again.
1: Thank you, Jesus.
0: Two, apartment settled. I was praying that the Lord should bless me with an apartment with my own washroom. I didn't mind sharing the kitchen, but I was so particular about the washroom. And to God be the glory, Papa, not only did God give me a very big room, but also gave me a kitchen, a washroom, and even added a balcony.
1: Thank you, Jesus.
2: Thank you, Lord.
0: And three, received my stay permit, and I can't thank God enough.
2: Thank
0: He's
2: you, Lord.
0: He's blown my mind beyond my imagination with his blessings.
2: Thank you, Lord.
0: We will
2: Jesus.
0: Alpha
2: Come on.
3: My God.
0: I pray for financial stability, good health, marital breakthrough, and speech.
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0: Affection for my son, I know the Lord has already done it. Thank you so much, Chief Alfarian, the beautiful and gorgeous Lady Mercy, and the ever vibrant Aya boys. Every day with God
1: is every day in victory.
0: Every day with God
1: is every day in victory.
0: God has done another one.
2: My God.
0: Thank you, Jesus. My dad was diagnosed of a kidney problem in March 2026 after a complaint of leg pains. We were booked to see a renal specialist at the Cape Coast Technical Teaching Hospital on the 24th June 2026. I brought the case to the fire altar of Alpha R. Always typing my parents' name in the comment section that God should show them mercy and heal them for me. And also thanking God and tapping into any healing on the altar. Now, hear what God has done.
2: My God.
0: We went to see the doctor on the 24th June 2026 with the new lab results they requested, and to our surprise, The doctor said your dad does not have any kidney problem.
2: Thank you, Jesus.
0: The results I see is very good. Even some say he's way down. He should go and continue what he's doing to have that good lab result.
2: Wow. Thank you, Jesus.
6: Thank you, Lord.
0: Should I say the first lab or diagnosis was wrong? A big no. There was a problem which our merciful Heavenly Father has sorted out.
2: Thank you, Jesus.
0: Ow, Erazi, thank you for coming through this time too for me. I am very grateful.
6: Thank you, Lord.
0: Every day with God
1: is every day in victory.
0: We thank God for such divine healing, and indeed,
6: only Jesus
0: can do these things.
2: Only Jesus.
0: Every day with God
1: is every day in victory.
0: I'm packed.
6: My God.
0: God has really showed me mercy.
6: Oh, yes.
0: Where would I even start from? The plan was to go to school for my master's degree this September, but after 4 rejections, to them telling me my certificate is below their university level, so lay gone for nothing, starting a bachelor's all over again. But I never stopped praying. I had faith because of all the testimonies, and I know the God we serve is a good God. Anytime pastor makes a declaration about masters, I always keen to it. Still didn't cancel start school in September from my point of contact list, even after the rejections. And the funny thing was that after each rejection, another way opens in another school for me to apply. God is too good. After the last rejection, which was really disappointing because I thought I was going to get that school, a school that I checked some time ago kept sending me emails that I should complete my admission process. I thought the deadline had passed, but it was postponed. Fast forward, I did everything needed and just had to wait. I didn't even tell anyone about it, so that if they reject me, I will just keep it to myself. No one needs to know.
7: Yes, Lord.
0: After a lady's testimony, Pastor Elvis said, even if you are rejected 10 times, pray 10 times harder. That was really encouraging me. That was really encouraging to me. Even if I don't get the school, I will just pray for a job. But the God that never fails. Tuesday afternoon, I received the long-awaited admission letter to start my master's in September.
1: Thank you, Jesus.
0: Thank you, Jesus. I am really grateful. I am so excited because God heard me.
6: Wow.
0: Thank God I never removed going to school in September from my point of contact list.
6: Oh,
0: and indeed, God is faithful.
6: Thank you, Jesus.
0: Thank you, Pastor Elvis, Lady Mercy, and the Aya. Thank you, Pastor Elvis, Lady Mercy, and the Aya team. Hope to visit Grace Mountain soon. Indeed, every day with God
1: is every day in victory.
0: Indeed, only Jesus.
6: Only Jesus.
2: Only Jesus. Jesus.
6: My God.
0: Every day with God
1: is every day in victory.
0: Share the link. Oh, share the link. If you are not sharing the link, you are not doing well at all.
2: My God.
0: Every day with God is every day in victory.
6: Oh, yes.
0: The Lord has shown me great mercy.
2: That's right.
0: I won't take it for granted.
7: Not at all.
0: Good morning, Chief Alfarian. God bless you for availing yourself. Indeed, God is working on this powerful altar.
2: That's right.
0: My testimonies are as follows. Severe headache for weeks has been sent back to hell.
1: Thank you, Jesus.
0: And two, I was battling with peptic ulcer, but through fervent prayers on this altar and using point of contact water, the ulcer has been sent back to hell.
1: Thank you, Jesus.
0: And three, fibroid has disappeared and irregular period has become normal.
1: Thank you, Jesus.
0: Four, anger issues and bitterness has vanished, and I now have peace within me.
1: Thank you, Jesus.
0: After being consistent on this altar and listening to purpose teachings. Five, my spiritual life has become better.
1: Thank you, Jesus.
0: After being consistent and reading purpose books.
6: Wow. Come on.
0: I thank God for always coming through for me, and I pray he continues to do marvelous things in my life.
6: Oh, yes.
0: And grants me consistent victory.
1: Amen.
0: I shall come back with more powerful testimonies.
6: Oh,
0: God
6: yes.
0: bless you, Chief Alfarian, beautiful Lady Mercy, and the Aya team. Aya.
1: Aya.
0: Only Jesus
6: only
0: can
6: Jesus.
0: Do this thing.
2: Only Jesus.
0: Every day with God
1: is every day in victory.
0: I am sharing this testimony on behalf of my mom.
2: My God.
0: One, She has been healed of asthma of over 30 years.
1: Thank you, Jesus.
0: And two, the landlord gave them a short notice to move out by January 2024.
7: Yes, Lord.
0: They were not getting a new place of accommodation. Mm. So she brought it to the altar. Thankfully, it was extended to July 2024.
6: Wow.
2: Thank you, Jesus.
0: By God's grace, too, a new accommodation has been secured.
1: Thank you, Jesus.
0: And I'm here to give God thanks on her behalf.
6: Hallelujah.
0: I pray that God heals the rest of her family members from asthma.
6: Amen.
0: God bless you, Chief Alfarian, Lady Mercy, and the Aya team. Indeed.
6: Amen.
0: Every day with God
1: is every day in victory.
0: And let us watch some powerful videos of what only our God and our Father has done.
1: My God.
8: Every day with God. Okay, so I got married 2019 and then to a Black American. And then 2021, due to the COVID, he passed. It was so sad because he filed for me 2021. At that time, I had a lot of friends. I have family around me when he was alive. But when he passed, all of them left me. I was so stranded, frustrated, wanted to kill myself. So I think 2022 early, I was desperate for prayers. When I see prayers, I join. So I think I saw Alpha Hour online on Facebook and I joined. So I think I joined up to 2 weeks and then I was in a room and then I was praying. So after the prayers, I told myself that I think I need to end it all. So immediately I said I need to end it all. I heard Pastor Elvis calling my name, Belinda. Belinda, the Lord says I should tell you all your tears are over. And so from that revelation, Pastor Elvis said, so this are my testimony. After that, I had a dream, and then I saw these short people. They were coming from my worship. This one would say, take your marriage, take your blessing, take your dream. So from there.
9: Oh, you are also taking.

0: marriage. Take your blessing. Take your blessing from there.
1: Oh, you are also taking your marriage.
0: And the last one was that when I was coming from the state to Ghana, I told the Lord that I don't want the mistake that happened to me again, that my husband fell for me and then he has to wait. This time I want to go with my husband. So the only gift I want from God that he should grant my husband a visa, and he has done it.
2: I'm the lady the Lord has shown me mercy. 2 years to 3 years now. Good morning, boys. I'm the lady the Lord has shown me mercy. 2 years to 3 years. God bless you. Bye bye.
3: Share the link.
4: Pastor Evans, Namishrawo.
3: Pastor Evans, Namishrawo.
4: I am Boys. I am Shira. I am Boys. I am Shira. I am Boys. I am Shira. I am Shira. I am Shira. I am Shira. I am Shira. I am Shira. I am Shira. I am Shira. I am Shira. I am Shira. I am Shira. I am Shira. I am Shira. I am Shira. I am Shira. I am Shira. I am Shira. I am Shira. I am Shira. I am Shira. I am Shira. I am Shira. I am Shira. I am Shira. I am Shira. I am Shira. I am Shira. I am Shira. I am Shira. I am Shira. I am Shira. I am Shira. I am Shira. I am Shira. I am Shira. I am Shira. I am Shira. I am Shira. I am Shira. I am Shira. I am Shira. I am Shira. I am Shira. I am Shira. I am Shira. I am Shira. I am Shira. I am Shira. I am Shira. I am Shira. I am Shira. I am Shira. I am Shira. I am Shira. I am Shira. I am Shira. I am Shira. I am Shira. I

0: marriage. 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Take your from
1: baby. Daddy, Namin Shrow, Ayabos, Namin Shrow, Papa testimony, the patch of my testimony, you want me what? Bye.
2: Let's celebrate.
3: Thank you, Jesus.
2: Celebrate you.
3: Glory to God.
2: That's prostate cancer we are talking about. Healed. Kidney, liver disease healed.
3: Thank you, Jesus.
2: Gone.
3: Thank you,
2: what
3: Jesus.
2: Can we say to Jesus?
3: Thank you, Jesus.
2: Too many things the Lord has done.
3: Thank you, Jesus.
2: Thank God for the transformation of the people who have been also delivered through the reading of our book.
3: Thank you,
2: these
3: Jesus.
2: These are mighty testimonies. 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Celebrate the link. Celebrate the Lord and share the link. Celebrate the Lord and share the link.

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3: 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The world has had defeat. The world has had defeat. Happy Earth. The same will never end the life. The world has

0: The old test must come down. The old test must come down. The old test must come down. The old test must come down. In the name of Jesus. Let the old test come down. By the fire of the Holy Ghost.
1: Jesus.
0: I'm here in Perpetua.
1: Jesus.
0: I'm here in Perpetua. You have become like a tone, you helplessly. You are as a baby, I'll be rebiani and to me. And you yourself know that mostly you are at fault. You have become like a tone. The Lord is delivering you right now.

0: of my victory is paid.
1: The price of my victory is paid.
0: I hereby declare that I will not pay demonic prices.
1: I hereby declare that I will not pay demonic prices.
0: For the victories ahead of my life.
1: For the victories ahead of my life.
0: In the name of Jesus.
1: In the name of Jesus.
0: My God.
2: My God. You
0: know, there are some people, they will finally win. But by the time they win, they would have been damaged. They'll finally win, but they pay prices higher than what Jesus paid on the cross.
2: Oh, Jesus.
0: In the name of Jesus. The devil is damaging them for a victory Jesus has paid. And he's making them feel they have to pay a price. And that price is damaging them. For the bomb price, any demonic price that the enemy wants you to pay, I refuse to pay.
1: Lift up your voice.
0: I will see my victory without strange prices. I will see my victory without strange prices. I

0: As I pray,
1: let there be conclusive victories
0: to long standing battles in my life
1: in the mighty name of Jesus.
0: That's your prayer.
1: My God,
0: let the power of the Lord make a demand, place a demand.
1: Oh Jesus,
0: this case must be settled in my favor once and for all. Some of you that have been dealing with issues for
1: many years,
0: many months,
1: Jesus.
0: It is time that there must be a conclusion to the matter.
1: Amen.
0: Yes, there were more court cases are dragging for many years.
1: Jesus.
0: There must be conclusion to the matter.
1: Amen.
0: And it should be a victorious conclusion for you.
1: Amen.
0: There must be a conclusion, a victorious conclusion to the matter. Concerning your academics, concerning your finances,
1: there must
0: be a conclusion to the matter.
1: Amen.
0: Lift up your voice. Victorious conclusions to every matter. Lift up your voice. Every battle you have fought in your life, Rapa Shunta, that has gone beyond expected time, let that be a conclusion. Let that be a victorious conclusion. That the date of your wedding is set. It has come a time you will check your pregnancy to be positive. It's come a time that you finally have the job. You have the time has come. The time, the season has come. The season has come. The season has come. That medical report is reversed. That medical report is reversed. That medical report is reversed. That project is rising. That money is coming. There is a victorious conclusion. Lift up.

0: The victory is now. The victory is now. The victory is now. The victory is now. The victory is now. In the name of Jesus. What have I struggled for too many years?
1: Jesus.
0: In your life.
1: Jesus.
0: I place a demand before the Lord.
1: Jesus.
0: Then let there be a conclusive victory for you.
1: Amen.
0: Pray that court case, that
1: Jesus,
0: that medical report,
1: Jesus,
0: ministry condition and issues,
1: Jesus,
0: I decree and declare, let there be a conclusive victory,
1: amen,
0: conclusive victory,
1: amen,
0: conclusive victory,
1: amen, Jesus.
0: I see somebody standing and say, finally, the Lord has done it.
1: Amen.
0: Finally, the Lord has done it.
1: Amen.
0: The one whom I am prophesying about,
1: Jesus.
0: It is exactly what will happen in your
1: Amen.
0: Life. You will stand and say, finally, the Lord has done it.
1: Amen.
0: Finally, the Lord has done it.
1: Amen.

0: battle is over. Amen. In the name of Jesus.
1: Amen.
0: I seal the word of God with the communion.
1: Jesus.
0: And I pray that everybody about to take the communion.
1: Jesus.
0: May you see a conclusion to a battle.
1: Amen.
0: May you see a conclusion to a battle.
1: Amen.
0: Let there be a rising of the victorious banner.
1: Amen.
0: Over your destiny in the name of Jesus.
1: Amen.
0: By the sacrifice of Jesus.
1: Amen.
0: I call it done.
1: Amen.
0: In Jesus' name.
1: Amen. Amen.

0: We speak over the point of contact.
1: Oh, Jesus.
0: We charge them with fire.
1: Amen.
0: The point of contact with fire.
1: Amen.
0: The point of contact with fire.
1: Amen.
0: We charge that. There is somebody, you are crying to God that in law is breaking the marriage. The Lord said the marriage won't break.
1: Amen.
0: Relax the marriage. It looks like everything is off.
2: Jesus.
0: So even what I'm telling you now, it's like a joke to you. You, because you have been promised that you've lost the marriage. But the Lord says that it will not happen. That
1: Amen.
0: I charge your water with fire.
1: Amen.
0: The communion with fire.
1: Amen.
0: Whatever you have lifted, I decree and declare.
1: Jesus.
0: That it is done.
1: Amen.
0: The power of God has come upon you.
1: Amen.
0: In the name of Jesus.
1: Jesus.
0: We are in the moment of
3: faith. Oh, Jesus. Jesus.
0: You are going to call on the Lord.
3: Oh, yeah.
0: One of the things that my spirit keeps hitting on is that the Lord will help us to locate the prepared blessings of the month of July.
1: Amen.
0: This new month, the moment of faith, we are going to tell the Lord.
3: Jesus.
0: I will not miss the prepared blessings.
1: I will not miss the prepared blessings.

0: Jesus.
1: And perfected blessings.
2: Amen.
1: Are your portion in the name of Jesus.
2: Amen.
1: Do well.
2: Amen.
1: I place you in the economy of the Lord.
2: Amen.
1: You'll be taken care of by the Lord in this new year.
2: Amen.
1: You are on the Lord's budget.
2: Amen.
1: Your health is his concern.
2: Amen.
1: Your finances is his concern.
2: Amen.
1: There shall be supply at every side.
2: Amen.
1: I declare July blessed over your life.
2: Amen.
1: I declare you blessed in July.
2: Amen.
1: And I declare July blessed over your life.
2: Amen.
1: I call it down.
2: Amen.
1: In the name of Jesus.
2: Amen.
1: I begin to speak over your monthly fee.

0: In the name of Jesus, Father, thank you for every sacrifice.
1: Thank you, Jesus.
0: Thank you for every time.
1: Thank you, Jesus.
0: Thank you for every seed.
1: Thank you, Jesus.
0: Let the heavens continually be your banner.
1: Amen.
0: Completed.
1: Amen.
0: And perfected.
1: Amen.
0: Are the portion of your people.
1: Amen.
0: In Jesus' mighty name.
1: Amen.
0: Let us feel your love.
1: Amen.
0: Let us feel your love.
1: Amen.
0: New month.
1: Amen.
0: In Jesus' name. 26, 25, 61.
2: My God.
0: Is the Momo Pay. 26, 25, 61. Is the Momo Pay. 26, 20, 25, 61. Is the Momo Pay. 26, 20. In Jesus' name.
1: In Jesus' name.
0: Amen.
1: Amen.
0: This is half an hour.
1: Every day with God is every day in victory.
0: Chapter 15. E.
2: My God.
3: Yes, Lord.
0: After 15E.
3: Yes, Lord.
0: There is no reward for the sinful believer.
2: My God.
3: Thank you.
0: Hey.
3: My God.
0: One more kind of there is no reward for the sinful believer. You've got to read this in your life.
2: Oh yes.
0: My God. We're trained at Jessican College of Education. Yesterday was amazing.
1: Thank
0: the authorities
1: you,
0: of Jessican, the Lord bless you.
1: Amen.
0: And favor you mightily.
1: Amen.
0: Friday we had Perasco and Franco.
1: I love it.
0: And on Sunday we had Ho You Has. God richly bless you. This is Alpha Hour.
1: Every day with God.
0: It's every day. See you tomorrow about this time.
1: Bye-bye.

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0: Matthew, it's in Kron, in Yimwebiono, near the Nubaku.
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A Jofo Steve is now when you go away. 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
1: Yadi, I'm not sure if you're going to be a good one.

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And she says, yes, I don't know. 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Never send what.

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I'm not going to be able to do it. I'm not going to be able to do it. I'm not going to be able to do it. I'm not going to be able to do it. I'm not going to be able to do it. I'm not going to be able to do it. I'm not going to be able to do it. I'm not going to be able to do it. I'm not going to be able to do it. I'm not going to be able to do it. I'm not going to be able to do it. I'm not going to be able to do it. I'm not going to be able to do it. I'm not going to be able to do it. I'm not going to be able to do it. I'm not going to be able to do it. I'm not going to be able to do it. I'm not going to be able to do it. I'm not going to be able to do it. I'm not going to be able to do it. I'm not going to be able to do it. I'm not going to be able to do it. I'm not going to be able to do it. I'm not going to be able to do it. I'm not going to be able to do it. I'm not going to be able to do it. I'm not going to be able to do it. I'm not going to be able to do it. I'm not going to be able to do it. I'm not going to

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Me Papa, yes, he does. 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Yes, so many me say. Papa, we are Tadia. So na Tadia, mwa. 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

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Come on, no way, one of the one. And so my PSC and so on. Let's say, we never want. Wait, we never want to be a comfortable. And I'm a Nimia, we never know. Let me say, you never had the answer, Mr. Dibu said. The rather high and toss one of them, I toss. The rather high and toss one of them, the rather high and toss one of them, the rather high and toss one of them, the rather high and toss one of them, the rather. Hey, hey, hey, hey, hey, hey, hey, hey, hey, hey, hey, hey, hey, hey, hey, hey, hey, hey, hey, hey, hey, hey, hey, hey, hey, hey, hey, hey, hey, hey, hey, hey, hey, hey, hey, hey, hey, hey, hey, hey, hey, hey, hey, hey, hey, hey, hey, hey, hey, hey, hey, hey, hey, hey, hey, hey, hey, hey, hey, hey, hey, hey, hey, hey, hey, hey, hey, hey, hey, hey, hey, hey, hey, hey, hey, hey, hey, hey, hey, hey, 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

Francis, Julio.

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0: And you represent Satan, Lazarus, Francis. Like they are telling us that Corona is killing people.
1: Yes, ma'am.
0: Yeah. And don't pay one for one pop.
1: Hey.
0: Ever say yes to me, man, pop and with you.
1: I am a boss.
0: And you mean him? Near doctor, I can't tell you. Near was sick as a man.

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2: Nana Ochre and Okra Buako Tosumi and San, Aya Kobe Pong, Adonten Hine, and Artin and Kano. Ice block factory, Konkwetia, and Yachi Kwan Wall. Nayeno, Yajumane say you try ice block at home. Emma this year, and you be doom, Juma be a one person in your be eddie. Ain't drinking sports in our year? It be our pretty cool store. And now you event organizer, dear, event be a show on sa. Open ice block, add a bachelor chili, so any drink would medina say. And I say, a beer, auto, a ye, so bolo, brukina, sana kwe, and then pun soon our tongue, unhe ice block, the achele chelia. One ice block factory needs our so ever mobby. Juma dear beer would dinner do a beer, wo pe, and ice block do a beer, open no. Yabema on sa, et me a cabby pa. Me pacho, yantra, a casino conquetia. And Quasco Junction, Kenke House, a ho, and a factory new way a factory and cassa enti ice block do be our pebby abrukuma bimu, as I say if it didn't near tramon. Yard block no so a chari and san and an eh. And Quasco Junction, Kenke House, oh concrete, and I'll be near Chiri Quine. And Coco have baby a depot, oh on Coco New Station. And Coco New Station, who run New Station, Nimua. A Quine, I did run New Station, main entrance, I did run New Station, Nimuno. 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
4: Alpha R is a non-denominational prayer movement which transcends borders, touching lives globally, that welcomes all seekers of solace and spirituality. 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

0: Whatever the germs, brush them away with the new Pepsodent, now in limited edition World Cup packs. 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

0: 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I go 96.9 ye demo live eh ohono mo joining in na o comment ne so emra making kind e de amawo I am making kind de amawo ene ye be hwe eye kwautafo butuase waterfalls event a empeni e de ahyehye so ye ochna tine ye ni organizers no be bon komo e wo fie ha na ye hwe ahobwa ne te sen na ene so ye ya word no ntina education e wo masu ya ho komo no Yeah, the best one. 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Na President Mahama urges Ghanaians to choose Ghana first to sustain economic recovery. 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Calls for collective action. Stricter enforcement to address reoccurring flooding in Accra. 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
0: Me up for we dream of now on so no. 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So, Eddie, I'm my name. Mami Dagomba. The Hiada Heba Center. The Hiada Heba Center. 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Woba the Hiada Heba Center ye show. 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The Hiada Nri ebi woho. The Hiada Heba Ointment. 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The Hiada Macho Capsules. The Hiada Capsules. Ni yina wabe ewa drugstore bia emom. 0242-046-783 and 0242-712-113 Ofra, the Hiada Heba Center. 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Ready White Oat. 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I have an awkward snuff for one, debby, what cotton a gonna be a per ready white oat. 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
3: Now can almost so more bam so the omunko school by media bre woman. Why? What dauroma? Muko we man up a we want to say.
2: Jo anope me dance mini prince could ya and I echo yum don shre a during I akadia nim ewo o my gana afana baby a care force enterprise or mandaroma and omade care force herbal mister kiko herbal mister and yene capsules no abba bontin wow home foul with the drew said diabetes. As it had the netty war, a year stroke, insomnia, indigestion, stroke, and now so per was what infection ya dear, and a etty war, a ya won't sem, or babble so many swan. Say, and a nan yama echo, was this ya on the crown puno, what did a young hair see form? Announcer, and I'm quite so a ya chia and a sabomodem on Sanka repay be. Nay, I dear babble ye, papaby a tune rule, or my gun of an abbey beer on Sir Ebeka be. Information centers out of Sukopi Moha, on Sir Ebeka repay be at all. El ho, Nkokoha Anti Akobam, Uwuskubi Pharmacy, Hillside Pharmacy, Ebenezer Chemicals, Daiwil Chemicals, Ukopiemu Ewa Tibia Etibia Pharmacy. And price also be dear Kukota for a Benjua Chemicals, Koto, so Madame Charity, Uko Piemu El Konongo, New Abrim, Kumase, and Cranko Fridia, Achim Oda, Achim Kwabe, and a Yinama, on Sir Ebeke Rupay B. Ato Ewo Ho. Then Namekacho say a treatment center no, a dear Elboy Juma Patuko Piemu and Koko in Twitter washing bear, on Sir Ebeke Penny for consultation and a treatment, ye didn't be good at the amount, say a typhoid, ulcer, diabetes. 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Ye back of Feridia at Chem or Dan and Coco, a Fran Place, New Abrim, and Yenem, a betifi quota for any empotema car, Elmubia. 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
3: Ya mamu mo ene a juma esena magbona boy a mani anopay say ena a wim ebe ye on 2 if I can why. Obuo multi satellite service chairman obuo patro yatina ye yetun sa fre was se bre sa wope satellite decoder sa wope home appliance e diena wope satellite decoder nom ye was star time decoder canal plus strong TV Multi TV, Go TV, and a DSTV, and it and one Acadia Nina. My aim may installation a man a while be who say yes. Channels I would do a woobinya. Afe, or bo multi satellite home appliance corner, or bo remo ewa wa, will be who near my a hoodoo. A free flat screen digital TV, ABC DVD player, home theater, electric iron, blender, ironing board, ear wall, wardrobe, ear wall stabilizer, ceiling fan. 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Ah, what are the infinum? 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Ya Assembly Members, Ene Yawo, Ya Tunkramom, 0544-444-945, 0576-223-324. Hello, good morning.
4: Hello.
3: Aren't you at your tour?
4: Good morning. I wrote it at all. Where they cry if you at all.
3: Assembly member, it's you.
4: Mamentia, Mr. Odum, Name Kachi MPP. I had delegated for the say, I can't crave. Now you're to have a month to a bad man. Oh, at you want to ask if I'm a show. I'm a commercial, sir. Name Tonkrama, Miagasa, Assembly Mammy and sir. A war area was free as equal to Kosaba. A yaw canta, and a mea honorable confidu, Miss Lemon Pamacha will say. And the year quiet free, a year or Yelakura, Ekosi, and answer to money with Kosaba and the ending. And then Abanisa, or canta, a honorable confidu, and I never had a good idea as anybody. And the media may cassa, and this is how it is going to be and jump move, and my empty milk where my. What's that? A funny you, honorable, what is that?
3: Good morning.
5: Mono Bahima.
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5: 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In fact, or born home modern bia a person far with a miss bia send a beya to do market any adon market, you know, a bear the victim because anything be out your tone say omwa ya come on free that lord come was home in anko a to do market and cotton no monkon. 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Nabomye di embu because with this uncle for the year once and a bomb yeri it will be yes and for my friend bear to do marketing between at your mind.
3: Meda say good morning.
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3: Zakara Dada and Panano pay.
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3: a dumb miss me who your assembly member to you.
6: Minchiona, Minchio TFO in a Minchia income regional chairman, David Dakuji, income regional secretary, Alexis de Bello. And I'm young as and so by other youth and I'm a youth. The best route of course here to a banana boom come. Now, Nanaya, you have a serious. I don't know what you want to do. I don't know what you want to do. I don't know what you want to do. So, I'm going to ask Agnes or Kanto to say, if you're 4 years, I'm going to come from the bomb. Now you're going to have to go to the bus. I'm going to come from the MCs. I'm going to say, I'm going to come from the second code. I'm going to say, brother, be a driver for any bread. They be a driver for any bread. They be a driver for any bread. But I'm going to drop off for a year. And I'm going to say, I'm going to say, I'm going to say, 8 years in this and I've MVP time. Oh my quite open to me yet. And this is about Bam so I answer to me Yana. And the about three. Yet two and I'm on as one race answer to your tattoo. Now over here as one race, as one race mine. Nana Uso Antonio and Nanana Matrampuyano. What in more mobile to one race, 8 developers to one race. And to quite no movie my na yet day, you about three young fan show money my young washing for a number on the same idea. Quiet check it. I buy a tire tractor. You mean you're a kind of my. None of you are to us.
3: May I say good morning?
7: Good morning, Obama.
3: Is there a fiam Pomano pay?
7: I don't know me who you and I was
3: one. I don't know me who you are. What assembly member is you?
7: Yo, assembly my team and pay a medical match here. The video cookie. My chair like you see the bedu. A brennish one. A best woman, William. My sabre man no anabo ben kofu from my sabre man ye best friend kofu from ukwan ontu anamon fa ho maye nebre ko ye hun sakra ye bia e tre se kwa no ye be yamanye ye be sire ni bebre ontu hu ana mo maye na ko fufuru mu yakachiri o mire ntu ni nyame nya
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8: 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What happened now? I mean, Christ salvation school where they teach you, I don't want to say, she is assuming the son of Buna, the gun I do, I want to find a sugar crab. No, just an amount for every hour. Let the city, I saw my family of mine, and I grew me bushy. I was not cool for police, well, police, I want to find a sugar crop. No, the cat in betrayal. And I had to tell for you. As you put to come or almost swapper, your best chair, some more. As a soap, somewhere on empty in Qatar. Let a quantum quantum move up to Chasso, a mum, Munko Chasso, but you see, almost need light. The best chair, some rema or so far somewhere on Qatar. They do let another German market come, some market theater. Yes, how many years are you wishing?
3: Miss Medas, say good morning.
9: Good morning.
3: On our Shabash and Ponano Pay.
9: Nana, I am quite more than any as for Radia, who your papa, papa.
3: Assembly member tie won kra
9: Nana incoming regional chairman Yewa David Dakuchi DD for short and incoming regional secretary Yewa Alahaji Sidibelo nyame nka omo na omo akuma so ade nyina emram yo nana enwa so meda wase papa papa shirawo wo akonya ade maami na so wishi mi kama nyame o shirawo
3: amen
9: na onye okese papa papa nana we dey meton kra ma Yewa Otis na your best friend is a yet that I'm so or Hinana and Portemo. Nana is so mugu a garsono. Almost the feeling if you could go, sir, and Portemo, yes, and so the man, a great ano, Edia Babaji, a hot and shot my FFF. Nanso, a business abrino, Nana feeling at the Subuha, and how a month for now on the par. And your best friend, you are artists, sir, Uncle Cannon, who ever tap finders, so thanks all by you or Boduma.
3: Good morning.
10: Good morning, Obahima.
3: One crown and Pomotisan or pay you.
10: Badia, I say, and I pay you. Now, swear.
3: Ejana Domian Suya, dear Boko. What assembly member ate you?
10: So, Obahima, I say, incoming regards on my ready with Dakuchi. Did you for short, Papa and Umbra, and you send a news to a different. Me no yin ama me madam mercy abitifi oneni ni ajadu nkoko menche o manopai aba hi mama samre members ye mi nu obu ha onabo adiko bin
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3: mirase mifame last caller. Good morning.
12: Good morning wabai ima Bismarck nye mkasa prapampe
3: mirase Bismarck wa assembly member iti yo
12: mikia wili ho ma assembly man ni ya ismi ori kanuti osio kwa youth organizer. Oh, why you do pa born in Humodi? Now, so them books that do school, no, 3 class room, and 2 uncle animal. Or copa or call me, or call a penny phone, on the Miss Adia Kahoma.
3: May I say, may your friend in us see young Quago from us, so I can see him on Sam, eh, to us.
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0: So I go can see a monse men I de to us so I'm our tanta marching. 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
1: yeah.
0: Nampona no pay.
1: Yami Adum be a come on answer.
0: Era de Adum a soya hoya pa ti ene a de chin and I quesiada.
1: Debbie, a watch number one de chin.
0: And just a quesiada. 1:30 there's an equesiada.
1: Memenda.
0: And in Thursday. And a Thursday into watch now Friday. Oh, okay, just a Ghana. Okay, so what was so by?
1: Okay, I good yamun samano paya di ema live on Ago 96.9 FM su NA. Oko Facebook wa ayasana be search no like video no na san so share na wunya enya bi enhwe. Ye live on TuneIn, live on Modern Ghana. Now so what me ahwe atie ewo ho ama anyama eso so etimi akoye pa James o say ampofo tantalizing ayemidin nana yawo asamwa na ya so betenka ewo show no so Richmond Mensa original Carrasco Felix Otu the 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
2: There is definitely pressure, but I feel like the pressure is because we've got such a good team. So when I came in at the time, I can't remember vividly what was going on in terms of tournaments and stuff, but I just wanted to impact the best way I can. If I was starting, if I was on the bench, I'd come on, maybe try to score and assist and just play well, to be honest. But over the years, it's like our team's got so much better. And now we feel like we're at the world stage now. We want to compete with all the top nations. We've got the same talent, so why are we not up there? So I feel like we're at a stage now where we're getting there. We're getting there, slowly building, and hopefully in the next years to come, we can compete.
1: And I don't know, so at me about Antoine Semenyo and what I think, and then so no, was it pressure? Ye be our ho now pressure na aba almost no, a ye normal because omu a gun of phone was a team de Kutamon a good team. A team I bet me any of my Biadia Faso is a month for a moment pressure. Sir, a queen be also Ghana and qualifier. Sir, pressure no woman or motia say. And I say, Antoine Semenyo, Emra, we now first collab into a new national team and a blasters no.
2: I was excited. Oh man, I remember Jojo Willacott, one of the players, we were in Bristol together at the time, and he told me about the dancing and everything. So excited. I was in the car park dancing with him. I was thinking, I was rehearsed, but then no. But when you're practicing in a car park when no one's there, it's different. It's different pressure. I got president watching me, and then everyone in the team saying, oh, loud voice, change your style. It's a problem. But I was just excited to be called up, and I remember that day so vividly.
1: Nasa no aye Antoine Semenyo and Watin and Caninsem. One also Edia Tuja Ewa Ewa. Watin was Sam Esso Honamo. Now I say Onono Antoine Semenyo no. Nedaya Sopa Nisena Obenya Quenya Abo Edia Magana National Timono. Was see a no Edin Daya Sobua. Mumunus Obua. The two visa Semenyo Ewa England no. And an England national team at the first collap. Ebay and Gwango by England for. Gwango Boma Omo. We mu nyina na da asem kwa na mokeka chen ya wose we ni daya so pa na se na obebode ma blasters na wonya kolap no na ni jipa.
2: So many memories I have with my family where we've watched in the African Cup of Nations or the World Cup, and I've always said, oh, like, I'd love to play for Ghana at one stage in my life. If I can make it that far, I'd love to play for Ghana. So it's always been in the back of my mind. I've always said, let me focus, let me get signed, let me get there before that conversation happens. And when that conversation started happening, I was like, oh, okay, this might be real now. There was a little glimpses of talking about England and stuff, but that never manifested into anything. But Ghana were there from 1920, and I'm never ever going to turn down homeland. So it happened so naturally, and I'm so grateful.
1: Nasa no aye Antoine Semenyo no aso one ne ma me mo e dinkomo pa dinkomo na che se ope blasters abebo anas ne sa blessed e ready ajo bi an hobi nti dey see bia na one ne ma me pene wo no mo ne ma me so be ni to da nti ya fa ne sa. 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Na unu se World Cup no game against Colombia no. Ne boye den. Ne boye din o. Ebi aye $1,100. 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Ah, just a bit, 12 million, a bit, 13, 14 million. and I said, would you answer? Hey, 40 million, a jet three or Ghana will be jet three pa. Hey, I was says Ghana, wait me at the business. I a yes, dying on Fasa, Sicano, and cover just one match, pair and a cramp on Unim. See a better see and show Unim. Now, all the says can I one match, penal as I'm rubber. Hey, a man for take it in the boy at dinner pa. 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
3: First of all, I have to admit that is a concern, but World Cup tickets are very expensive. Games at a World Cup is very, very expensive. There are games selling for $5,000, $7,000, $8,000. This morning I checked on the FIFA website and I saw some staggering figures, you know, in terms of matches in the next stage of the competition and how much it would cost interested fans to patronize those games. This is the World Cup. It's the world's most premier, you know, national competition, and it is played in every 4 years. FIFA always want to ensure that they get the best out of this tournament. So yes, the issue you raised is a major concern. The ministry have been supporting Ghanaian fans to watch the matches through the benevolence of Ghanaians and other companies who contributed to fly fans to America. The truth is that the arrangements they made for this tournament ended after the Croatia.
1: Ano eka sama for the match here for ni atene kan we dey say so ti media twitch ano eno achi enye busa ne say na Lawrence Atizigi obo Ghana first match no wanwe ena eye Benjamin Asare ebeda po no musa say obi eno ne ekoko ye e ma koi bufo aso friwiam e ma ne sisia chi ni panchi ebe bo form say pu osore no afa ne say enye nanim afa gave me or yes or to aso no asama ne saso da bi wapira won't miss anti no ye we first half no and Lawrence Atizigi ye ni free mu emas asare Benjamin ebeda po mu kama they will say aye Henry said so far Atizigi no na pomu din ate sen ne ho atimi ato na na.
3: But Lawrence has been training. I think that the reason why they did not put him in the game against England was precautionary, because once they have something to do with his groin area, you always do not want to aggravate that pain. And goalkeepers normally kick for, they go in for long ball. So if care is not taken and he goes in for two or three long kicks and the pain comes back, it changes the dynamics of your game. So the goalkeepers, coaches Fatao and Dan Gaspar, decided to rest him for the England game. And once Benjamin Asare came in and things went well, they had to stick to that decision of keeping him in the next game as well. So Lawrence is fine. He's training okay. He looks very lively. The pain is gone.
1: I know. I am someone I just say, and they cast my for the my effort. Yeah, but was it Lawrence Atizigi? And who your papa Aquano was it? Yentia coach no unrisk no say or growing one on one. On Pesse Bia Ugusu Chira na Sanswa Akoba on Tina and a omo Yahu ye se Womo Emani Nema O Frimukra ye ana Ghana for Mose. So O Frima ye Sanse Asare Benjamin Elbo Juma pa Asare Benjamin Elbo Juma and Tinaja se Bibia come up and ebu sane se na Jeromo Poku Ghana last match against Croatia no ye hu Jeromo Poku Elbo Nimo. And wachi Antoine Semenyo ye ni free man no afenese ana no so ano edne pa na sir two players no wo mo apom den etesen.
3: Jerome is back on the pitch. He was on the field today. He should be integrated hopefully tomorrow next and will be in contention for the match. What I can say is that he's fine. The doctors have been working on him since we played a game in Philadelphia. He had an initial pain in the ankle. But from the day we played a game and the following day through to yesterday and this morning, he's fine. He's able to walk freely without any support. And he says that the pain has reduced drastically. So he should be fine for the match.
1: And I know, I don't know what to me about. Jeremy Poku, a training, and trust him and your association. Oh, yeah. na hoye pa anti e hwani mu se game against omaya omudi edi Colombia no sa 2 plus ni betimi apa ababa gina mu ayi nkeche achire moti ama all park na so sa de ene abrechire aponche elde brode 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Adams aye sports and recreation minister or then some other to job. I know I say, hey, one I'm not out here. One I'm not out here. I'm going to fuck it. And some say, ABSA and a Ghana buying Edisika and sponsor politicians. Ramu, Ewo, and no USA. Now, just almost every match, you know, was in the Caribbean, Nim, and Yadia. A politician bia so ye MPO so ye minister o so ye hwanyo enya ade agana aban aspen sika bia wo mo ho asasa wo mo akwakwa kogu oman mo di ade USA Canada and af Mexico ne obek o de o kan se wase omom mo ho nyina na politicians a mo ho mo ebo USA nyina no eye oma abotom sika o oma abotom sika ananei wo mo di sponsor omo ho ye ntie ensema ye wura Kofi Adams ade tu dwa.
4: I've heard some say that members of parliament and other CEOs, chief executive and the rest were sponsored. No, we had no such persons on our list. Beyond the Ministry of Sports and Recreation, where maybe some of our board members and the rest came with us, we did not pick in, unless maybe that person is a chief executive of a certain company and a member of the supporters union, and the supporters union added his or her name, and I didn't know, but I doubt that. They sponsored themselves, arranged their own tickets and then what have you to be able to attend the games. Ministers of state were not sponsored. If you saw any minister attending this World Cup, they sponsored themselves maybe. Maybe they are on their leave also. A few were part of the committees, the oversight committee that is working, and so they came on official responsibilities. A number of MPs, the Select Committee on Youth and Sports, also came here because of their responsibility. They, Parliament, sponsored. We only took care of their accommodation and some minimal transport and tickets to watch the game. The Foreign Affairs Committee also had their program around, so they came around. All we did was to support with few tickets. They were not responsible for their accommodation or anything. We did

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1: Okufor in the Tamale City, one coach, Anedi Ade Hamza Muhammad, or a former player here, Pana Bordia, while Bobby Adiama Blasters and Antimisana Anoat in a par, and Afe Asante Kotoko. Now, Unumisa, while the Tamale City team, no, Echo Ball, and no, a Division One playoff, and a playoff, no, Anya ye, what you say, Emma, the B before a show more. 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
3: 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Senegal team, you know. After game, no. Man of the match, Ekwadima, Yuri Telemans. Captain, Edema Belgium. 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

0: 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Ismail Assar of Senegal also Ashe 4. Players Makumaku Edum Yenu 12 players. Obi Ashe Miensa. Afe players Marco 25. Inobi Ashe 2 goals. Cristiano Ronaldo Eka home. Players Makumaku 109. Eno bi awo one goal. Yirenchimo. Eso wuma one goal. Fono omuye 109. Assist Michael Olise 5. Bruno Gomoras 4. Own goals epi afiwey tournament no. 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Bo crown to omu net. 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goals do drop power World Cup ase 19 Mbappe 18 Mr. Close was 16. 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Brazil Ronaldo no 15. Gedmula was 14. Na Hurricane about 13. Midimu se mese tu ya. Sandro Tonelli. Every Bobo kwe from say Newcastle. Adjoining Tottenham Hotspur record fee. 100 million. Hey. 100 million. Ena Tottenham. Edi akwafa Tonelli. Ena na okwa kwe medicals. Na 100 million no. England for ni se market ni pao. Say. Ena umbe tu ya no. Omedica 92.5 million. Now, if you add on, so now 7.5 million. Now, Tottenham, meaning, afterway, World Cup, new costume, and almost sign players who. Omafa, Andrew Robertson from Liverpool, free. Omafa, Marco Senesi, free. Omafa, Martin De Vrika, free. Omatia, 52 million. Afa Van Hecke. Omatia, 85 million. Afa Matheus Fernandes. And Omatia, 100 million. Afa Sandro Tonelli. Team Bakwa, Nenshe Wafon Pa, Eye Tottenham Hotspur, Bidimu Semetuja, and 10 to 12, yet extended version, details and more, Ebeba. Mame Fasedam, Emma Pep Student, UCB, Anopa, Eni Enumre, Kaise, Ebwa, Eye Gems in Yunadi Freeho, Emma Oseno, Ekama, Eye Clean, Utimi, a smiley ye. Confident, you know, I was wrong. Use Pep Student, supermarket, and have a provision shopper who drew in them, or mat, drugstore, over the counter, and the pharmacy who drew in them, no. Ube na Pep Student ni biato, na bi aso eti mi aye kama. Pep Student, o madama, and aye de commentary who draw, and so ebrewa, may come for edi amao. Yabe say deshia.
1: Josephness, there were Bonamane, Aqua Panoquafo, there were that Angels Dominion International Church. Say a yes, Simon Huina, say whom we are here, our Bible.
2: When you miss Sue Hanwa, now we be a Bible, I just say, see, I was of us, now or the Bible, no actual one we drew. What do we know?
1: To one Casana, call your Bolivian, we are through home, and I didn't mean be a Baba of Citrasua, or Bob Brahun, who are no, say, ya were ya be a bang, a cut that was so sad. Will be a Bible, no pet, then we added that one. Bolivian will free Israel. Drive. Actual sa Bible Kill. Sa ya man hundred one wire fa cra nyebeyi. E kwanya wa fast word Bible. E yesafwa. E be o man for hawano. E mawu emuaya entum from no. And a presidential global African Heroes Award.
3: Prophet Dr. Joseph Mensah at the Psalm 91 Protection Cream. And Psalm 23 Favor Cream. 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
4: Mpenso a mepese ye sports program ni dunu. 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
4: I see. O confidence level. Senya wo te sports nase. 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
5: Okay. It's Team Press Multimedia kali. 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Omu betreo. EPM. 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I had the practical and to be in Wabin, your hostel, and my man, Emma, Cecilia Yakase, or Jadis Yanfo, and to our Pepanos Obeyance and Training Mapa, Mahunyaha, number 4 forms, and Coco, Uberu EPM Media College, our Hotel Junction, ICGC Asorida and Echiwa, and yes, Ansua, baby, our Ghana Hebiano, or dear. 0241-39-35-34 EPM Media College, raising professional media stars.
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7: 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Now you remember the Gumba, I won't call Arena Day. And after 0242-046-783, who betims were 0242-712-113.
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14: Ah, my little ones, gather around. 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
14: These, my dear ones, are some few moments that make our Ghana truly special. 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

0: 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Hey, Martin.
1: And international.
0: We be up for a lot of pay.
1: Adam Grace, we be a come up. Now, Usu DM where?
0: A radio drum.
1: There's Janassi. Janassi said, if you boko,
0: Adam Boko,
1: and the Janassi will be
0: now for sure. We'll be now say, yeah, dear Betcher, and me.
1: We'll be a question about the Betcher.
0: Oh, yeah, so I said, yeah, I did not be dimmy honour me, my tiaso.
1: Oh, Sane,
0: so I do some my.
1: Sane, only Pacuna be in one way, so we talk on him.
0: I do some my.
1: And he made my fruity Pacuna, I say, Cratcher. Only Panini, and the only name come.
0: Okay.
1: So I bid him honour my tiaso.
0: Okay.
1: And my as well.
0: Watch it. Work it, Matty. Watch them quiet. Quiet, Matty.
2: Ainya.
0: If you have a coin of pay,
2: Yamete, I see. I am this also, dear me.
0: Ami, be able to call you. And I tell you, Yasha CM free, yet, dear. starfm.com.gh and opay, dear, dear, about say, Ghana Education Service, GES, freezes salary of teacher in viral bully SHS scandal. Manhunt's underway. And manhunt's underway. And six arrested in Kumasi for alleged sale of unregistered pharmaceutical products.
1: You, yes, aye online portals. Now say, now you pay them. starfm.com.gh. And share say, and now pay and for amount. Now Star FM, and I'm justice be there. Koso e bwamanye. Say you copy a sentiment mwa. 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
0: yo ya to so e wo 3news.com me was saying across flats how garrett fans got choked by fiscal controls and a health minister directs Bodi Agenda 111 contractor to return to site or have contract terminated.
3: 3news.com and Ope Yemfantuaso and 3news Airbar Manier, Wadin Chimwaba, Greater Accra Resilient and Integrated Development a year project. 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
0: citynewsroom.com or say government condemns killing of Ghanaian in South Africa demands justice gamanche calls for national unity to tackle Accra's plenary flooding.
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0: yede we ewo myjoyonline.com emo or say Sahel extremist groups pushing south towards Ghana. CDS warns of growing security threat. And we expect urgent action. Ghana presses AU over xenophobic attacks after citizen killed in South Africa.
3: Now, Manjo Online Studio, Wode Ebu Muhammanie, Eye xenophobic attack, Eko so South Africa. Namsuma, Nanu Ukuda, Eye Che Eko so no. 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Now, was it Buddy? Hey, you guy, Buddy. What can I not to? And into no, some of Kuja Tab Lakwa, was some sort of pigeon will be watchers, and JBA, African Union, for Bequay and Shim, dear. And into all the carton clan, the amount of saying, Clatan on the bayano. Woman two swan among can, hey. And to a moon to animal and son a gun about his yomu Ethiopia honum. And yes, idea.
1: Was it ever sure? Ever sure, okay. Yeah, you're my Nigeria phone. Who did I? My Nigeria phone.
3: Ain't it not? No. Now, a year chief of defense staff, Yera, yeah, Lieutenant General William Ejipon, Wakasa. Now, with Jinemu, Edema deputy, a year defense minister, Bija Jenfi, Ewa Jumidi be a course, so Ewa Armed Forces, Womu Training Center Honum, and the watchers, and Okasa, and said, to tier four, a war, a at a man's mention to a Sahel State tournament. Says, oh, my baby, my baby, Pim with Tiffy Mantem to a gun, hassy. Now, when you made the says, I'm not for my neighbor. Woman, the bank, the end, she be a baby who I'm one crying. I just have a hard game, papa, and in penny for her. Now, woman, some supper musu, no, my any emblem, the titru. A brass was a gun, I'm buying. Any a man who do I will be remembered as a bidding, I was so. See the bay ya bibi cause a bit me ma information no ebe content am so na o si akwan ju bedi bi o hon wetime ha ni etime si kwan isa sankrofo yi wo mnye kwan be raw kro mu a aya na hardware papa tutu asem azu akode ahodo ni nyama hodo ayo mkita na aya na e de hardware pa intigana ban ehwe so be ma ne ho aye hade na fa ma hodo on a twa ho sia no wo betime ni won edi aye ensa wo so
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1: 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Sarah Suna Kesepe da graphic and him Enra Thanksgiving Day. Ah, and this shares who may say he desi ho. Say July Bushman Day can be at the bomb pie. Ada with a dias and yes, Renan Pahun Shira. And eh, ye dear no. And umu sem at the house, yes, a mampany John Dramani Mahama. A dear mining ranim. A compai. Boom, say, I mean, we are mobo. No tears with Fred.
3: Now, the Chronicle, so Eddie Sassam, Corona, Eddie Abetu, and the Gunner Mumpin, you say, okay, or Washin Fufu, and Wapidian and Sa, Eddie, and Yachas, say, oh, Yami, yeah, that was will be being with ye, that's just with ye, a brain. So, watch, I say, Bible, no cracker, Paul and the cow, say, I dear, you know, Muno, Yam Fan, I say, a man, Yankupon, and in tea, and right here, then Yankupasi, and so I told you, yeah, I said, Yapadia, dear. 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
2: By
1: 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Still counting. 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
1: 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Okay. Now at the amount of say from police headquarters and municipal assembly ho ekwa ba biomo ya galam say be fan for every expect. E dey say be mo pa.
0: Okay.
1: As I my mantem no so for some akwachire. Excavators me no I pick up back on runa. Omo tell report 19.
0: Omo akwachire. Omo mo ni adwuma. Ya da say ya da bon krata mpense online portals and some bo mama ni an opay ye dey SC. Johnny Facebook I go 96.9 komo at waso. What a hood the uba naka crane and then what a hood the ubo nina no eya for fida a day and nimiami atuma watchina de ya quota fo butua se waterfalls and penny as a shed you master on con a watchina no and a air basso. It's if you have yenim penny as a shed you media a bonk way organizers emma quota fo butua se waterfalls eventi yenuanum and a airbo and como okrasini bediacon a year director quota tourism initiative and a fee a year quakubua thing. And so a year quote or guard. Tien penny fui and a airbo and combo. What am I watching?
4: Joshua
0: Biaboko.
4: Yamina don't be Biaboko.
0: Jo, Yamwa Quaban swan or pay. 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
4: Or the man come at our boko.
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4: 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It's any scientist in a KTI, any quota guide, any onua bites. Meaning say it's time to yenka. As I kabo mu say yen sign for we me form preparatory a fufi dem. Na nipa mu say anya say ye buy it akwa na ye tourism site and na ye tourism sector ne shi ni hubiu. There is more to it. Enunti na ye kase agu for entire ye chi. 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
0: Okay, okay, as it adaroma ho bo ano etese.
5: Ah, you go soon, Kakra, Bibia, the Nakoem. Fee and ne, a yaw, the yabe flute, a dear fee in cocoa, ya faco, crew, no, I was preponent swinging, cosita fo. Na, ya ye, welcoming, win an adjee. Na, ochina, anopa, I shall say by 8 a.m. near shas ye with your program, no, a holiday bash, no. The bell bosses are cosi, enumerate 6 o'clock. After enumerate 6 o'clock, no. The best time to ask after party in the world, Podas Royal Hotel. Honor, a Nijay Shronko, your name, a artist for BBC, underground artist in BB Baho, if you are the Black Star match, so I then ask an actress over Honor, sir. Now, but I assign tie a kind of saying program, Michi, Kessier, a year one. I'm say, your tourism sites, no, you hear development. We na a year no, and yet Nijay Mkwan. The best answer to the untold stories of Kou. Stories are Woko, yes, I'm a Kunya super so called different tourism sites are over around so I understand the way then. Ako. But 32 you say, you per se, you develop your tourism sites, no? I work Kou, no? Into when I am known, yeah, I say, you say fundraising. I debe project your tourism sites now. I work Kou, especially between us, you per se, you may be Kikahon, and Conquer, and Conquer Waterford, and Kwa. At least zip line be canopy walk be around that side. Inti we no say fundraising dia. Ya pesi ye na ye di supported the next year Easter. 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Yeah yeah. It will be our person support be no a kwen da hoso be boyen. 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
5: 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We be say so in your wish center. We be say make a wish bia. E no so akonya e den. E da homa wo butu ase waterfall. It is a day there. Yeah, person be holiday keke. Be say special holiday with blessing. E ma obi biara ko uni ko mpetam nyina obi a ho bia ye tun safa obi aso bia nyeden. Emra. Ade ba ko so wo mu say ye impenimfo yi. Ah wo ye openi na so be remo a. I think say ye o entrance fee for a program no. Entrance fee near cool 20 cedis per. Your person be at me then, and no cramp on your set. We adult now. We my summer unyabites.
0: Okay,
5: your mouth unyabites bar because I found you joke with ice cubes. Now that you joke, now just a wait my then. I feel it while relax it. After I see it on two stories. So, person swimming with swimming over some have a in touch with nature. Senior at TBR.
0: Okay, now time Ben Besha say,
5: yeah, Besha say around 8 a.m. on opa. Send me kind 8 a.m. on a power bar. Eduania bedi bibia available. 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
0: Yene so beto?
5: Yes, ene do beto. 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Yes.
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5: 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Anasi se yes, sure.
0: But obi so bot me here na there
5: yes sure yes
0: kama so ebusia ye ko picnic
5: picnic bisa yes
0: one near there by no so it's allowed
5: it's allowed yeah
0: oh okay okay na ye ko ye ne mabi na bibi wo ho ma mi sa obi de be ka ho aman ya
4: me nu ya ba de me ka ni ti wa ne se ye fre inu maku ahodo me mfa ne se companies se omo produce beverages ni other companies se omo mra ye various tourism sites apart from Butuase, any di branding. Ubiti mia beboa am ye developer one site, now they are branded one. Nini na boa ma impuntu neba. Abribia ye towa ni ye train a buying. And ya buying kwa ne bit mia ye nini na. Ye wa big hotels ba. sad enough. Me nya one single hotel or because I am attached to this tourism site development in Kwa, which make us a big shame. And so nkaya ya was our industry, yeah, because a hospitality industry. Anything I was say binum to me for bi. A developer and kakran boa ama. Kwa ye ni swe this one say a habe ye the biggest tourism hub in the whole country. Eti miaba mu. I feel si abesan asre, se KTI hiamwa, if you say juma da ye ni sono, eson. Ye pese ye yi okwa umay, echire ye. A free or boy in Chile, a best copium Preda Slave Island. Ubi wa hoa would name say, Kwa wa about 21 islands in the lake. And in Naya Kwa, and sa say, have you ever wondered? Say one day, Ubeka say, I'm going a trip on the lake looking at this island. Now from there, looking across to the Volta region. How beautiful, ebe. San yama we be near pese, it's me basu wako, inti ye hinya sempeni for beboa. Normally, a dinsa was one idea as a way ye nimunu yetimi ab aye amena ye ye. Ya bedo nu ya bites, and so as I say, empomo ya fufra or moba. Normally, the man cast one become once and now mokakara or moono. 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Say ye intimi this age, my dear. Sanson a go FM de mean who said ye men can. If we kate ya shasi ye demo wa wo fear her. 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
0: Okay, me watch.
5: Yeah, I'm thinking say after program we no so you better say another one with Nuna Lodge. I think say no you are yet to see a better date no. It no bigger shout out to Nuna Lodge. Say omo so omo person mu di omo ye den ebe bo aye na ye dwumadi e pese ye den ye din etimi koso. 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
0: Yes, so, ya da mwase. 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
3: 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Ofrenya, maybe a walk, you have a chill, waba, near my person, and once she said, Tim, come Sami Multi Satellite. 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Medica, actually, was say, a year St. Francis RC Basic School. Ye be your speech and prize giving day. 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
0: The new almost your friend is saying teleprompter was a one way EBA. My coming and our life. Oh, Nessie, one when you know near day, chill on my dear. Questions you crow ya, Nanqua day. Yet, chill I see tea and computer lab. We knew to be her na head teacher Mufano had draw to board or so. Now, as a mouse near right click, no left click. And Grandqua day, so computer lab or ho near cotton machines. Yet, 1:1. Yet, no beer, mea be near any woman in our control, so her corona. 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Yera Joseph Amufa, a head teacher in Coco St. Francis RC Basic School, and a Fifi Jackson, a donor friend, sorry, or no, a PTA chair. Emma Squee, your name Pedifu, and I ever uncle. You're a family watching.
2: Yeah, now by my.
0: Did you say Biabo call?
2: Namia Dum, your home, your pa.
0: Yea, there, Janassi, your dad's an opposite Wababa cancer. Answer my call, sorry, when your fundraising send your name.
2: You, Michetti, for you, and Madame Massi, work on your song, Quan. 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
0: 60,000. 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Na Frempon my 10,000. Na OPK my 10,000. Na nka Era Brian Champion so my 10,000. Na your parents and the Akane de aboy ho. Sorry, me watching.
3: Yeah, now, why
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0: Radiadum, yes, so you're home yet. You're penny for your damn, say, Brenda Jano pay when you're my auntie, so what's it? At least, and so dear. Then so, Motimi boy, and you can't say, and 60,000. Eh, JHS, I brought sign you. Na ye see. 60,000 is a year of a new scacra. So you're better day.
2: Yes,
0: and you're also for my
2: yes, and anything here consider a evil na. Yes, pages you ho. Na ka see a floor, so then as academic, I yet me a use. Aha, and then I'm a yen, yen penny for trans, a yen to 40, no. Aha, yes, I'll consider mount for so a bottom suit or send our kind. Aha,
0: minimum,
2: and only a minimum, no. A brunette chamber drew 200,000 and I say 500,000 crowns. Ha, I come
0: up. They say you try to hold. I was phoning in a will be a my 5,500. Wow, but we school be a 5,500. Now, you're a Jeff for no more Tamim Halley Drummond, Mark Oliver Kevon, no more so. 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
3: 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Yes, I'm so June, say, and no dear, I know she. 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
3: Why ma? In Pempe, dear, made the men say, see me work as a Sir Saint Francis, I will for any adorful binum, a so when I air here no more in area. The whole co west, a buying school be any ha, a better Saint Francis, I dine, yes. Yes, the whole co west, ha. Government school be any ha, air story bread. Government school be crow ha, say, H.R. Omo Benya be a Ibi Omono, a buying a busy amomo. By way, yet, dear Saint Francis. Parent any teacher for akeka omunsase a omoye nti mpempre de se adofo babo ahene sane Saint Francis awofo no egusu obo no sankwankro bi a mebetina ha sha se obobo din bi a omo mehen 10,000 in fact 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
0: okay Jo, we da say e year amofa and your speech and prize giving day fundraising center and an activities been a woman.
2: Yo, activities na e woman there. Ye be sha say nyame adom a we go there dey enemy ya. Date ni 8th July ya. We go there. Ni we go there dey enemy ya na. Ye be ko float kakra. Mhm. Ye can float e be nante afa. The principal streets of Nkoko. Man for at Yenka St. Francis. Yeah, march here for principal streets, no. One, yeah, connect it with community, no. A school. School community relationship, no. Yeah, enhance, no. Two, yeah, enhances the school community relationship, no. So, yeah, some showcase the, yeah, achievements. Yeah, achieve, baby. Yeah, my team, who can carry me. Yeah, BC, you'll be in our track, 24, that. Inti very remarkable. You can see a can academics near baby. And now director HIA analysis. School be anywhere. Na core subject no. 100%. Ubi no fail core subject to Saint Francis. A kwalaba ku kwen we fail here. Oko other schools nibia. Ebi obi nyaka shoti ba kubi made by ubiya over the years. Inti ye ko float yes I showcase these achievements. Na fail there tosu me and sounds so. Float any achievement in nema ye can ye when you can na ye fa you may want to be part of this success story no any legacy ya ye building no enti ebia kakra so any Saint Francis for muko float my idea 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
2: 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Teenagers in Francis County are very fortunate. Gas and fuel do me. I mean, okay, 110 bags of cement. 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Gas and fuel say, yeah, you say, nations build that they are. Moko is cool. Ah, Moko age, my dear, it is a 110 bags. And to the person we chat for and say, who say, and yet, over ambitious project be a year, say, be a cozy 10-unit classroom block, a bro sign workers. 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We are 3 units. To fair, would the crabby bar a very significant? 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
0: Sorry, let me come home.
3: My inner. 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Senior, my headmaster, Kayano, and I send your Kayano, a Yesika fundraising, or a dear titty pa, namswa fundraising, and because on a Yesika. Into a matter to us, St. Francis, our four. Any uncle cross a denu dra, a yanya me adoma, Thursday ye be, and then I watch your pepper, mumbra, na mumbra meshe, dear mummano, apart from booking no, mekwa, and yes, I program here because one came in him says, and Francis, me teacher for an apart from booking crano, or mut to me at the same qualano, mummody or monsa, a ye be. Intimate to transfer St. Francis, our friend say, yes, eh, why de be a chess here, sad the new dra, and then I watch him, or mumbra. 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
4: oh da bi me as in body na nkasa
0: eh
4: eh but okay. me wo conference o kena and I'm a sound radio program, and then I'm a sound where you want to me my journal. My programming is a arena so over, but me sit on train Saturday no aba.
0: Me
4: read the me ya. Now my mammy who coin.
0: I'm
4: a arena aba.
0: Okay.
4: Yeah.
0: Okay.
4: The mechanic book, I'm a drown throw. It's a me bread pans.
0: Yeah, they never. If it remained down, so now what they are ba. Yeah, yeah. Doctor, I've been watching.
5: Yeah,
0: no. We for
5: the me ho eye pa.
0: The radius.
5: Me yare na aba eko.
0: Enti
5: ma pass it on.
0: Yeah, that's it. And very for ya da mo say anope ibrani da je manya be kan ye ho na. Mo be bo aye amayetimi abo enkomo. Yo yare say chi. Me sure say everyone che. Yeah, you need also. Pa. Yen hwe mindset ni ye den. The next level ni ye den na fi. Succeeding in SHS and beyond. Bubu Maya Kakra.
4: Right. Yo, ba mechia tifunya and gana funya. Me start ya me kind of mindset neja. Me match me hose. Aha. 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A de no unipa bia nyame bowa. Wadjen no I say operating system. To say computer, Windows. Na programs, no, Abba, so, ABM, then MS Word, why, PowerPoint. And to say, oh, my hokwain. Emma, I didn't buy. Na you say, now mindsets, no, I'm kind of say, send your old dream for home, or abilities, and send you, we are say, challenges, and send you, who we are say. Quire, oh, fast, whom we are say, no. And no mindset. 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And teenager no a wedi 13 no, 14, 15, e bi kra dey dey started 12 because it depending on the circumstances. Or ye obi a easily no or ta hia niamma foforo. And two person obi sasa dey na o ba anu wi age 7. And as we did 24 and 18, 19, 16, 15, or no me. Because I want near my obesiano. A dozen, a horse on a gain, mindset, no. It adapts. You can't adapt here. Yeah. Adapt it, you say, Obu, or what you are from, right? With a soldier from Franjami. A soldier from the baby, and you are, oh, but you are total gray. What if you say? Next week, be normal.
6: I go.
4: Oh, be normal. Oba make no grand natural. We are near man, grofa shere pa. Because in grophobia, used to. Me say, me na zade na tumi ame kambi biyaze ni nganga na hamuna. But obi be fun because the mindset no wa adapte. Oh, a negative. And yet at the papa waf but a positive kakra because of feels a mess akwa ye. Oh, but obia onti me enti akwalana o nyeno. Situations are otesiano or adapted to. Enti sa wenya counseling bi guidance. Ambuano ama wenya mindset bia or the rare SHS mu. Ah, e bet me a setting a up for nimpenny fear. A yet dimpasa or trust amrena. You see, you can't teach an old dog new tricks. U jindru baby a futu yan a yet ding. Ain't he buy a ban and mindset? A yes, send you how you perceive yourself and how you react to challenges. Your attitude, senna, obu aware, oba, min asumwe, I mean, man, me. He utimi hu obi o de opanyin ma mfo opanyin which is nanimi ba your friend fine man wa jiatum
6: fm
4: ojidi so ojidi yes say someone's perception of you should not be your reality there obi dwen fa wo no en sese eno ye wo reality grade said the AC. And it is a wood to me the confidence show Bemua. Be into Vincent Sano. Nigga, I mindset too. say all manner a view about themselves, especially about mindset in your challenges. Challenges. Ah, the man is an obanam for it to me whom I know near the end. When the mindset they say, oh no, the baby an obepe. And it is a wood to me developing mindset now. And a mindset is so near classroom near channel. And you, ye, a friend is well, and can no count your ability to be resilient. And it's an animal account by any child, the H.U. and poor. And to mindset, meaning, you know, say 13 to 19, when ya as embedding a baby.
0: Okay, it has say, and see, no, no, young common no, and yera Michael J. Sechi will be a new sooner a day. Am I yet? Ye domo as to console a day, a mom, doctor, yanche. 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
5: 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Ye se Ago FM. Senior we susu afa wuhunu enye sa and farm out. It happens. Na and there we are so no wo mindset I'll be carrying no. Eye either say obey ye problem to Ghana and I say a solution to Ghana. Eye ne my mean. Either say a dream I won't know what fano. A bedu maybe our mind crano uncum and I say ye bet to me a foul so at the appear solution at the amount or minor. These are the two things. Na nipe bianso no mekai yewo university no ye professor echrenye adebi. 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Which means say, wo mindset no eye positive, it is going to yield positive things. Eye negative so. And I check my cancer, I never come best in the count say, adrenaline so eye magnet. Yes, eye magnet. I attract it in Nema. And say, oh dear, de bia be mubu in sem na woka. Oh dear, de bia de me dia me failure, I can't succeed. I de we de mua edio. Things will be difficult for you. It's an adrenaline. We're programming it to attract negative things, negative energy. In today, be a misfortune in Kwane Beton. We won't thread that. But, sir, resilience, adaptability, would they assure me say, ah, menu means you are trying to pay. Yen share your boss woman. Minim say, yeah, then also, me do. Achichide nante, nketin. Nansumidu, then you are reassuring yourself, say, yes, at the end of the day, no, unyema be to me as a son. That is the growth mindset. And so the other shame it is, oh, maybe after SHS cry, me and Kobe be able, send ya me team, me cry, me home, and so, hey, now go FM, dear, me see the age, my be my mammy cry, me to me, Cassa, a bear, yes, I had the amount. Nansu, dear, show, Muse, and found them a background. Ah, Obia will nine me, you know. Ubia ensaye mienu ubia tie baako mesu metumi aye den aye bi
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4: 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your radio station there de mode ma radio station enye ne project enti wo nam ho na wo ne ma nyina amfa ho enye de wo kan eye your thoughts okay. 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
5: yes enti no chairman me da se pa enti e obi bia ye fre no from thought to reality so
0: and dream obani
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0: Last week raw message be di menchen yo
4: sir
0: na okoya mantimi ankan amawo no o ka say what's top birthday what's top wey what's top wey career day kura u school mu wunye bi be no bi say mpacho ti a break ma papa no wa meka say wa dey so wetwa mu said o bo bo bo so yi ah o meka say wa dey kura wetwa mu
4: I
0: say hey
4: and they have some kasi eh bi ye ntwa mu sa keke bi o kura ye ne nkwala na etna se di hunkom won say try training won say obi esin obi a yes if you have more build a longer table not a longer fence and say try training won say and say sin yi mu yes ebi obi papa wo cast 10 and no ye ni fi ko do a but you rasa akwa my ha sa differences no and say say dos ah oh, and also the only thing you need now, our day, eh? Oh, go to our day, and then you can go and make a strike. Time, but you know, we know our limits. Yo,
0: and to say, so what kind of basic Mohoe career day, Granny, assistant, Taddy, and the idea. Oh, I was shocked to my doctor, my nurse.
4: My men's and child, they were cumbium because you move a break career day, make cry at a point in time, you are be paying. Yanka said, at Taddy, and sending you. But the air can say, so we carry a day, not a day, a pen or sha. Oh, yeah, at a day, and a bemanage one another. Well, it was a wash at no. Na at the condi at a day, and a signify no. A nipper, yes, a juano. And to me, Baba, if you know the career day at a day, and by a school, may expect us or Baba back no. Police at a day, no, say, obey me at Chemi, police in a chum so type of nipper win, it was so ye. A hey, police way no more ye. That moment I did not say and I'm translating into jobs. Aha, and the career day there. A ye at a dear seno. Hey, and kwala omu ye very omude ni. Aha, and the ma eba. But I am fa a dream with dieno. And come. Yes, I am warm. I go everywhere and says, oh, yeah, doctor. And says, why a
0: doctor?
4: Nipa bonnet saying, a idiot, oh, Ninipa, who are that? You've been one of
0: us.
4: And while I be on my temper, a starting thing while I bring more. Oh, be as also an edge, my fatano. Even those are yet on Ninipa Hotima. Oh, Nisatiman. Oh, no beer was a doctor. Oh, be our computer scientist, no, so yeah. No, no, ask your baby now. Cause, oh, no. There you go. And see, yama oma and who the temperament, that's a tadi and a keke. Washa, and then an American was in Jimbam Trom Pantam. Men persons will be an embaku.
0: Yo, and today I heard succeeding,
4: yeah,
0: SHS right. And beyond. What now, Cassay and Quadanum to JHS cry to succeed from there to SHS.
4: Yeah.
0: No? Mm-hmm.
4: ne papa mu a oba nipa bia wo wiase mu a to succeed you have to have various dimensions of education igwahoro but unfortunately oba ye school setup ni mu a eye academics no meanwhile academics no we have financial education.

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5: 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I will be yet Dekeke. Betienum Papa B. And of a massive vibe. 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
2: 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baby. Where are the match between Colombia and the almighty Black Stars of Ghana? Hey, I hear much don't connect 1:30 a.m. and I ever so it's non conon na ye day. I just so meet me there near Jinomua near dear sir. Na ye just say, aha, sir, could see say 1:30 a.m. no ever so when the match no ever she says so kick off time 1:30 obey enjoy commentary no live ewo ho ebi ye mount to giant screen oh and yeah 32 inches no so and who players naked and get the way go ye pa to whom to send you who stadium or ankasa ye Black Stars match ye only Colombia and I go 96.9 FM ye de a shia wo ewo honum tia termalatala why any je be what je wagana jesse yen support Black Stars no together na be anko so Cosmos Pub e won koko he ya CBG bank e honum wa e ye memenda free and I don't know, kuno, tell, adiasi, adiabeching way, the next day, and the day, or summer tessa, ebro. Franco Trading Enterprise, still, phone, pa, efie, phone, ben, awope, Nokia, Samsung, and iPhone, but your phone, be a bra Franco, ye beshe, niet me, asumo ye, ye wa Franco air condition, and no free, 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years working experience in tiye ni made ye viti prekope ntuse unim dentist bi ebisano when I hear na missing and I'm seeing you two mammy, I'm a home tommy. Yeah, now we'll see you two. Then talk. You bet you say you bet you. And yet, you bet you're treating a year. It's a year will be a wolf from tear. Hey, ye, sir, how only free? What my yarn is so free while I was sent on. Yen too. And see, yeah, root canal treatment, dental implant, and yeah, tooth extraction, no, and I fee, dental x-rays, yeah, be and so, ewo honum. Oral health education. 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Then normal days, weekdays, working day, now Monday to Friday, 8:30. kusi 5. Saturdays in so yeah 9 kusi 2. 0559 929 711 0559 929 711. 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Social media handles nina Facebook, Instagram, TikTok, Snapchat, nasifuli nina at Dentalk Dental Clinic. 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Your weekday classes. Weekend classes and a booked classes nti dia we na wope aibeboa. CEO number ni 0555 040 058 and a 0200 360 235. Ofra Dentalk Dental Clinic ebeje wo so ni etimi aboa hwe ama wonso wontete ya wohia na dia be driver ni mapa no wonsa etimi aka ewo Rock Driving School emom. And doctor na kuboso ni ma ho do mindset no ye de be succeed SHS and empo free JHS so say ye wi ani ato amam no e de akọ ye nim beyond
3: steady skills. So a very important. It's answer. So, Oba SHS independent studies. A idea to me, my any a kohopa into no examination preparation strategies this time around. And a honor teaching in countries, hey, copy your notes. SHS here, yes, sir. It's not even a good practice. Say, be a teacher in back class or better note to be a good board. It's not a good practice. Shrimuna Kranaga say fa ne bro for an asen in tiasye na unto me and fan tre. Inte one de obet na wana teacher no anka se tre bibi into so tiwasana. Term na anase semester n bequery yeno. Na unto me enye bibia. Then apart from that, so emotional intelligence. I'm finna be free fee abba school. The very first time ube jaw ma me any papa oho. For the first few weeks, na yana ye problematic. At the man cry and pa homesickness. Obi obi yan castella no o wofie. E honi bi bia ye program. Yen di rough rough. 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E di otimi di bia ye 6 times. E ho yen yesa. Breakfast, lunch, supper. Yeni snack bia oho. Yeni se o e kwam di minti mi kope briar tutu. There be set time and soon say you could did ya, yes, sir. You caught dining. Na Eduani, I said, remember, and so on. You need say me quack or jibby. And I say, senior, please, my soup is finished. And why, yes, I oh, say, Eduani, the man, and I'm quite sent me quack or jiff for. Sandy, meaning, you know, or say, and cry near to me, and who end up managing emotions, disappointment. It be our corner first few weeks, and you mean why a dear man. Nipa bebre na onye omukwa kwade dan ba kuma bia na wonya se bi da obi wo ha na washroom nipa be 10 15 at a go won't mean ka so me twam yi na wi and obi awie and the wonjare da enti sa na choosing friends wisely at SHS because the honor nyonko fa peer pressure na ekoso oji HS there is just a tip of the iceberg. But at the SHS, no, I wanna be huni pa bebre. Na whether your future no a be fine and as a be rough no to a larger extent, you know, so ejina nyonko fa obiti me afa. Yes, there are fantastic people there. School there you call for two main functions. You will be a friend of manifest function of education and a latent function. You can say manifest the main function of education is to go for your certificate. Latent, you know, so yeah, it's a marketplace for friendship. And it's a you co university crana, and yes, I'll call you degree. Oh, a whole crown will be to me. I hear him say, come, and I'm on a university. Hey, now after investing away, you'll be all over out no more. Oh, there might be brie or So UCC campus, tech and then as for entire market place for selection. That is another way around. My in answer and young kofa into the SHS level.
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3: Send your cranny be who say, we made me who born I am wami until semi jai. Or betting some way the 1 year, when you're John, when you're guy, oh, yeah, the idea baba, so unum kakra, we to me a high, over relax, pressure be in him, yen drowning quarter, yen quay say, Sanny menina, or send cranny to me, a shenan so by SHSR, sad no, so when you're bored out. So we a day student to cry. You are also even we a day student cry and no problem at Dawson. It's an answer who freedom ne de a young confined. But they be and down we need society na na a team into one share. What this Suyani unye maybe no will be wasting a lot of time. Then digital discipline, use of phones. Fine, phones they in use so school now. So see schools be bro home use so tablet. I enhance it because of our 21st century skills and digital literacy. It was a bear for near my by your first way this year. You see, I know me war information be a me person me share ya me Bluetooth in them. They are my corano. No, my share picture be over. What's send a link in the moment? No, my share. San Yemeni now. So no, sir, crowning young woman in the essay tablet. Now me use no me the quick which are better and I say me this year. Even so, a bit to me at the ISR. Then your communication skills, how to express yourself. Say, Bibi, how to approach teacher. Ube approach a school penny phone. Wana say, Mwanka samono, muhumuhuno. How do you handle that? And you see, a very important. Then conflict resolution. Mente me wana say, I will school. Mubi ye Bibi na wumpa. You must express it. But how are you able to convey that? In your answer, yeah, the kind of communication I can be to me. Obi, how you be to me and Canada. Then, the last a year was your resilience, mental toughness. I dream more as a kind, you know. Say, I can the ability to recover from setbacks. Maybe I was starting school, no one starting a year. Maybe more how I'm starting, you know, a very difficult first semester exams. Wo highest a 20%. Why we have free fee say mammy in school ni bio. Me ba betin afie. There be I say the downfall of a man. You must rise up again. Mental toughness. It's a new experience. Ebi mo almost start first semester on peke. O do a second year. No a peke. Obi also start year pa o be be we school no na. Aye bibia ho. San ye meni yina no or se ye to me at the shem kwarani trimu. And internet webi yane say preparation before SHS no is far more important than a kwarano kwa echo. Yes, the parent ebi to me a yebi. But parent na kaya nema bakumunu mien sape. But a dene el kosu wa hanka sa kwarano ena nema se sa. Ebi a wu parent rita ma woko SHS no. And you may be bro, as a son, and a school be answering a dear now. So, and you may be over a cat across friendship, name, emotional intelligence, any sassy be you so a mobile phone, and as a sign, a mini in anno a war a cat across. Ain't he? And no, the mere be rare the nest, a you say, yeah, be organize one of the biggest program say bi kran baby da e wo kwa uman mu ha se ye de enkora e fantiti mu ansa no makọ SHS e bi e me bi da I don't know say chairman say e bi sa abasoda
6: yeah would be your classes
3: good yes good good into your free baby orientation woma obi enya bibi hunim de ansa na washa ase se be ye oba go ha before ansa na better machine ye chero se aha se ansa na wait me sanso na SHS no 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
7: na
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3: 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organize wo ho
6: yeah, Papa Beckham's meaning is it your
7: time as
6: next week Friday? Yeah, your orientation. Yeah, your orientation.
7: Okay.
6: Into Ubia Obey JHS 3. Venue no ABB Salvation and our Presby. Because in Crawford catches a mass and Galandos, and then your private school for. And yet, Miss Winya Tragedies, ma'am, my school be my one time when you're uncle. Sansa, Huna, additional Moo school, mono. Me yes in Antony ni into many coal mining cause Jimmy Zamben Korea coal mining into many way in casa. We want to dispel that because my do baby ye bumpa is a bit my co students association.
7: Okay.
6: Because Krobe called anima a young kwalanda de ko. Naps also yen a conference. And see yen ye ready, or china naps a year conference. And I ye ye edu first.
7: Okay.
6: Into me as you say a hunsam baba. Thank you very much.
2: Yeah, dear see, okay, I a crado or what was so Nampacho Saint Anthony Senior High admission a coso. Yeah, dear this year for free form 1, form 2, form 3. Shannon so say a moba. Free SHS, say the moon you know enjoy no sa own to your school fees, free textbooks, uniform in a free aye demon to send your public schools na yes and say Eastern Region, Quonin and Patamoa, Saint Anthony, private school they are can't free SHS no the enjoyment be what? The most one person much was in so a queen no ed out by a bejo. Ye what day and a boarden nina a ye free 0244-922-006 and a 0207-263-350 nko kwa man from in a school e chira kwan e wo happy birthday enko ma Bismarck nana befi na do na frɛ wo ye manager Ice Block Factory wo kwa nkwetia the messages age gracefully nyame enhyira wo bebree.

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0: 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And he does so young couple on only a day. Now, see, I hear ye man of our messages in a bra 0544 444 945 0544 444 945. 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
1: 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What's on my idea? 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
2: 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We are living with free Israel. Actually, sir, Bible King. Sir, your man who did one way far cry nebby. A choir of first word the Bible, a yes of what? A beer a month for Hawan, a man who a muaya and Tomfum, and a presidential global African heroes award.
4: Prophet Dr. Joseph Mensah added some 91 protection cream and some 23 favor cream. Abba, a kutia a humbone. Na a beer coin, a wunipa brabum. Your prophet, a tia coin, a Accra, Amasamai, Stadium Junction. Countryside, Kumase, Santase, Jericho Junction, Nkoko, Trado, Salvation JHS, Dominion City, Fred 055-4477-959, 0504-604122.
5: Okay, I'll see you soon. Why, baby? Hey, my ye. Me say, enra, my boyfriend, I could see obo *959# e woni phone so. Na we ni.
6: Ah, Anita, I don't want doggy park.
5: Oh, won't swa. I could see a sansu aba number one.
7: Yeah, my dream now.
5: Hey, and then was so ye me show papa bi. Na me de toss me short, sexy dress, no.
6: Hey.
5: Uh-huh. Na me say some tea. Na me ye me nails, no. So come on.
6: Oh, no.
5: Me fa uba. Me can do some small 1-2-1-2 rounds behind some dream, ho. No, we tria. Hey, Nana, so he for order. So Chinese, any wine, papa be. And I mean this, I check, no.
6: Hey, Anita.
5: Nasan, mia, when you hear TV, be no. I also say sound. No, top prepaid. Na meet me chili, esimu. I no go fit sweat like that. See, fine girl.
8: Hey, Anita.
5: Jesus.
8: Baby, I would do no jinawa. Miss, remember, dial *959#. Our iPhone up, I got to my own. No one can say no, Sika, so what?
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12: Na meyefu, meyare, meme chinsa. And I'm a mamma, if catching Miss Membrana Hospital, be war, Goko, I a friend, army, me to an amorphis, remember by, Baji a drew back open. Me no more, me also, me your mo, me too, me your foot, me nigh a court, me dear dance, yes, sir. Be our also, I are be on family, army.
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20: Ah, my little ones, gather around. 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But oh, the Ghanaian way.
21: Hello, bro. 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
22: Go straight. 10 left at the big mango tree with the broken branches with most of the mangoes falling. Ask there. 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
20: And when the Black Stars take to the field, every Ghanaian becomes a coach.
23: Ah, bastard!
0: Ah, the sacred cue for our beloved Gobe. 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
1: Have you at it?
3: Mami Gobe Nubi. Me koko ono.
1: What's it?
3: One ugari no.
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0: These, my dear ones, are some few moments that make our Ghana truly special. 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Lily rice, yenimuno free titi. 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
1: 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One channel said, Ube spray cocoa for num 28 days in Mubiara. 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
2: Hey, Nako, Nak.
3: Hey, now he found a man for a GP and a trader the aircraft binum so tete fasui.
2: Hey, sickness, nonte, and Nak clinic a doctor who can come a dano.
3: Ah, doctor, no, Besha, we are just over whom would you cool nana.
2: Hey, no crepa, mania, na, Misha, dear, me, huni ye, ah, me, kuba, beer, a muse glaucoma, a muse a pressure, and abominiso, a yama, afidi, and me, huna, dear crack.
4: Ah, and your doctor, na, nana, ya, oh, yes, screening on cocoa.
5: Hey, no crepa.
4: Ah, na, say screen. In a crammy cobby. A man, a dear drug woman is so. Within 10 minutes, a bar never man is soon in a.
2: A common interim, and yes, and get to a doctor. Say, Fanny, who are pa, alternate hepatitis B and C, Michel Brebumia, dear diabetes, yes, it's a dear pressure, Michel Muda Brosso, and a media beer, doctor, and a so, mema, same antiminque, empo, so, beman, a ukra, oh, ba, doctor, say, for garlic, bako, pe, ebra, now, bema, ye, bema, asans, what to do, wo be, messa, opa, say, kasi, tintin, ana,
3: and ye, minua. Me baby a doctor so e
2: kumase a chance and 12 road and koko so
3: and koko kumase cross a man from a bank school junction first bumping fred doctor titi funiso 0599 311 311 knack d7 clinic we bring your smile back to you.
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8: 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Best Man Capsules, me secret, and say, Best Man Capsules, and a man no ma, say, you see me for more. 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Aye the new best man capsules. 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The new best man capsules. Is Chad Herbal Center. 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

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Let me sign me bank coco. Nanny Panam be say, ah, no, I could drink crying bank coco and coco, the anewa. 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And cry hot, then a war. Udi traffic busa or brand new, how be drew fear and what bread and what son so the quedruma at a tea. 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

0: 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Now we can be about a life. To be quite trust seven more satis asitna mu aba. 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Now, unsa yewo sowing no. Sowing no, it means action, choices, and then habits. It is sowing no yo go no aye ka ho asem no. O actions, o choices, and yema bi a wo choose in your life. And afa so o habit o su ne o ban. It is yesu ne e ban na so aba. And ye twa. That is the sowing. And then reaping no. I know they are natural. Inevitable results. Natural inevitable results. 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Okay, so if you don't like the harvest, change the seed. If you don't like the harvest, change the seed. It is sabre ye change so so no aba no ayempa. Yen se say ensu ene yen ban ehu afutuo de say if you don't like the harvest, you change the seed. 0544444945. Fabra wase tidem fabra wabra bom. Eti ensu so so no aba no wonpa se sa aduaba no. Because ne wudua no. And one a wucha. Sit down. Think. 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Yeah, this sense soon so we aba. Uben ya no puma si bre. Now say, ya walk on a sana be corner dia. And ye be bre. Jesus ni kuto ona oye. Hey.
1: Okay.
0: When it does so?
1: When it does any radio.
0: On your case you.
1: On your case you. Amen. Let me say what is that about a and now kwa na miti ye. Tinya men shirao.
0: And also, I have born no, I have born on tia, but I have also no more pen and no pie, Ben and no pamam. Why?
1: Let me to quaint Yami Darcy.
0: You.
1: Okay, Yami Shopa. In fact, Ufia TV, so send a Yusui Echira Pa de Qua. Let us say, yeah, they get well. My young Cassacasa, I did a one bro. I be a young Missa Enye. You're better for to say, I bet yet. Now, oh, yeah, no, what do you say? Why not cross your mom? Who say I dear no? Why not say your mom? It's your swab by a gunu and one of your channel, you do.
0: I said that where would I day about your bread beer? Why when it does who? Okay. Say it down 0544444945. Why when it does who?
2: As a fair radine, many does who?
0: On your case, me don't for Ben Ekase.
2: Okay, Radinya also can see a pa.
0: Amen.
2: Radi Peja of Free Adumu Kwadumu. Na Radi Adria and Yakupo di Maono. Okay. Nyame in Ukrainian Yamini, me dream one, I mean Tiasi.
0: Yes, a dan Canadian.
2: Yes, a radi said I bow di Mayan, sir. But di name ne can't seven yans and same guya song.
0: As a dan Canadian.
2: Yajin Statra. Okay. In fact, say ye see sometimes ye meet one me to say ye kikan say Ghana ye nyamisum maya. Okay.
0: Yeah that die.
2: Nah, yeah. Ah
0: yeah that die ho. I dream bonnet for ungo.
2: Hey
0: be up in a year.
2: Uka assembly. Also if you don't like the
0: harvest you change the seed.
2: You change the seed. Okay, so some no a summa a mudo pa some kesena wakano. And he say ye di be kwa dwun dwun ma o say ye dwun hu ye
0: yo
2: e da se nyame sha o pa
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0: first lady
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6: Sorry, Eric Fast in the Copper White House.
0: You chi wan opay.
6: And I was a pan, was a ma o kese and the man who says se Any power common sense, yeah. 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So what I say? 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The people are there, yeah. 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
0: Yo. It has. Mata.
4: Oba.
0: 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Mata ba treaty.
4: Okay.
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0: You
4: are
0: the family born in Chile. Oh, don't phone swatch mammy. You. Me that say. Mammy Lizzie.
7: Major.
0: Why do I need that so?
7: So for I didn't mean it as so.
0: You mean I am on Nesoka cracker, mammy.
7: If I show you. If I show you, dear.
0: You are Dumo, mammy.
7: who has none of them at all by the assay, one in shots of pan and a bamboo from Kum or the Asham in Mabusia. I will you my phone at you for in a cassie as a dunker of body in Yanko Pong. Yes, you can come, mechanism major, or body in Yanko Pong, it be a moon and I do booming in our young from Sue. So I didn't swore too, baby, at that. Not sure the senator from Ruguha. 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
8: Company bia ono nso edi kan e wo home appliances to mu e wo brochi ma mu no e de ne ntuma abebo chairman dia no enu ti sesey die enyasem ketoa original flat screen TV, home theaters, gas oven, fridges, deep freezers, the cold stove for peno, air conditioners, entry current, rice cookers, blenders, TV stands, sewing machines, standing any ceiling fan.
5: Sadly the code that so ton bi o multi TV, go TV, strong TV, canal plus the chairman suno mu kra ayo sign down policy no wutu ya no kakan kakra wie ya pe na wadie kita.
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13: I give you.
14: Jack, why we need plan for you now? Come on, now me say, oh my head, dear, or more be a decent one.
15: My dear, one seminar, okay.
14: Now I hear my posts now. We had to come out on, or my come for papa.
15: Oh, Sebby, papa be was that year, and yes, a far come what way services. So what should offer be now? Pursue your banners and our posters. I need our clear, dear, and yes, a far come what way services. Moye a cool, and I'm a person more printed t shirt, a wokoni demo, and I'm a brandy more card, dear, and yes, a far come what way services. So better than your poor amam,
14: sir,
15: and yeah, no. Where your photocopy with certificates here at that demi essay or better laminating the camera at the amount signboard, billboard, flyers, invitation card, book binding, any calendar, afibe mudia and as a falco, entimi and yamount. What do you want to mana with tin bosha super pepe? Chishaya, I want Coco, Kumasi Station, that animal, Abrosaya, a bank or Boba FM, no. Frey 0249-667374 and 0202975246. Ube to me, so do you want to email. 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Ye be ye edi ama dodo.
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16: Hey, what fire? 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
16: Ane, me kaipa.
17: Sena, a spray, me boy, fool. Chemicals, a gumimono. And in Yania, and saying, ye dear. Chemicals, I say, mumano. And a boabuano bomb, ya dear, sano.
16: Hey, sir.
17: 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No, Omudi Fidia, Chemi Pedium, I was a ser no, and a lady miniasano. And a minoka say, Omudi Fidia, I check chemicals. 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
19: Diarra Hone said, Nipano or num sanon in Pefesa M1, then son to me nyanum. Say, said Yahoto Abama Safwinina. 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
21: Meda se na yam fanchia son konfama yetie fonyi na na yanen yanko pase. 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
4: Ase modern se, chairman obu adikan e wo home appliances to mu, e wo Eastern Region, ene Ghana. 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E de ne ntuma abebo chairman die. And notice a say dear and yasem ketua original flat screen TV, home theaters, gas oven, fridges, deep freezers, the cold store for panel, air conditioners, entry current, rice cookers, blenders, TV stands, sewing machines, standing and ceiling fan.
3: Sadly, the code as a so tombio, multi TV, go TV, strong TV, canal plus, yet charming snow mukra, aya sign down policy no, wutuyano kakanka career yape, na wadye kita,
4: or bomb multi satellite, any home appliances, head office, ewan koko, zongo junction, or be lovely eye boutique. And Coco Accra Town on the Broadwater Coastal and the D and Penimu and what be a branch of Procra and one Coco Central or who's could be a Brosan Cassiano Asepe on the Kit Kat and the D and Penimu. Fred 0244 224210 0206 686367.
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5: 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Media house su biara ube remu. 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respected professional training institute wo pese wo yen sam twadwuma this is the right time to take the step e brain no nie se wo tu sa na mo no ya sam ye tia wanti ye de ano e si wa ha me de ye 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Yen telephone number ni ye 0241-39-35-34-0241-39-35-34. EPM Media College, ESC, Raising Professional Media Stars.
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7: 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Enu ni a friend full option. Afe Banku and a tilapia, assorted fried rice, and a jollof rice, shawarma dead dough, pizza peche, say ya beef pizza, chicken pizza, and a pizza biao pebia. My mo and in the coke, 1 liter, and one enjoyment, no. Ni ni kane say, ye delivery, and a 2 minutes me a place who order, and now say one kasa, one new dofubi, and now one new paddy bi, opa some bididi, bra, the environment near conducive, and the people there, ah, customer service, top notch, them go greet you with smile, serve you with love, and leave you with satisfaction. 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Wouldn't you Madiana Dada? Yeah, yeah, bro. Promax into full option.
8: Hey, Janus.
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11: ah enya doctor na na anu ya oye screen ni won kokko no
9: eh no krepa
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9: A common injury. And yes, I'm getting to a doctor. Say, if any who are pa, alternate hepatitis B and C, which are brebumia de diabetes, yes, it's a de pressure, which are muja brosso, and I'm ready be a doctor. Tenet, so mema sem entiminko, empo, so beman, a ukra, oh ba, doctor, say for garlic bako. Hebra, na obemu ye bema asan so atde wo mpe
12: wo bema sa opese ye kese tintin ana
10: enye minua kire me babia doctor so ye wo
12: kumase achias antwo road
9: enkoko kumase kwoso amanfrum aban school junction first bumping fre doctor tetifun so 0599 311 311 nak d7 clinic we bring your smile back to you.
6: Mira, Mr. Susa Flash Screen TV ni free DD. I say, yeah, yeah, tough fra, and KO.
13: SSNT, some are trad, not in Finum, not at that suat, some mono, what's a mintisica, and some concord of fro. See a castle chairman or blue home appliances at the Muslim Kufri Afu Frumua, Munin,
6: and young one cra, I saw my 5 years warranty.
13: As a more than the say, chairman or blue at the kind of home appliances to our Eastern region and Ghana, the sound so and a company beer or no sweat the kind of home appliances to our brooch memo, adding in Tuma Ababo chairman. And notice a say dear and yasem ketua original flat screen TV, home theaters, gas oven, fridges, deep freezers, the cost of 4 panel, air conditioners, entry current, rice cookers, blenders, TV stands, sewing machines, standing any ceiling fan.
6: Sadly, the code as a swatombio, multi TV, Go TV, Strong TV, Canal Plus, yet charming snoo mukra, I sign down policy no, Utiano kakanka career yape, now what ye kita,
13: or bomb multi satellite, any home appliances, head office, Ewan Koko, Zongo Junction, or be lovely eye boutique. And Koko Accra Town on the Broadwater Coastal and the D and Kenimu. And what be a branch of Procra and one Koko Central. Or who's could be a Brosan Cassiano Asepe on the Kit Kat and the D and Kenimu. Fred 0244-224210 0206-686367.
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19: I know it is a drobby and a Mississippi, I am a yay, and so men no man no be tessino. A boami,
20: I don't know manumbi. Lamme twas in Tinimunan and a chimney. A chimney banning which is shimmy, feeding Yamia Domina.
21: Madrono, a boami papa, not Lenemiru compoma, and drew 1 minute, men num one bottle, she say me no irida, better 10 minutes, to Madrono de a yapa.
19: A great friend, I know bitters yet, some man shia and car a hardune. Then I had the old be pre a hammer, and the soup blooming me inside Mrs. Tritch. Hypertension, may assure cross another diabetes. We call Namitajan so we play. So, yeah, I don't know via menum ah, and what they mean. As I see some in my Yamato,
22: a friend me, Abdul Jalil Shaibu, and I'm a how be a semi name a year, Ishia Mua, Sisia, and I'm a home as an enemy. And my mutum recall Eco Toby, Menomiano, Yareno, Ako.
23: I shall not be tested in the air, the far as it is here, the appearance of Renome, meaning in our.
18: I'll not beat a snake capsule, said Drono, Yanumbaku, Enja Baku, Ubenyabiato, Ewamkoko, Isaac Pharmacy, Antia Cobham, Konongo, Paulina A. Sapon, New Abrim, Charles Mensa Drugstore, Mami Krobo, Tichana Dom Chemicals, and a pharmacy ni chemical shop, be a woman.
24: 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Ubenya Adama West Africa and Rabia Towo agrochemical shop BMU or Mangana Fana. Shano so say, so dear Dre Edi Juma, Uba Bo Huba and Senebe a Dre and Kanho, and Afenso, and Fran to Bebia and Mofransa Ebeka, but Emua and Afe and Zo Huba and Swedish free in Ruway home. So Pemunti Mubia, Ayan Wafre, 0544-325-030, Anna 0544-348-821, Anna 0544-343-532. Adama West Africa, dear, we yes, Amen.
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2: 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Oh, Lord of Mercy. 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
3: 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Oh, Lord of Mercy. You're listening to my man, Culture B. Let's go.
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0: 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Na ye be one, na ya say, ya ya ya ya ya ya ya ya. Because I'm a, eh, I'll come with the World Cup, no, I feel so what? 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Hello. Hello. Hello. Hello.
1: Hello.
0: Bogani.
1: Bacha.
0: Bogani.
1: Bacha.
0: Bogani to say.
1: I'm not Bacha on soy.
0: Yeah, who pa? Boga games no Ubon body and way.
1: Oh, Bacha, eh, ya pa. Na, Mijin is a Ghana. You basically two goals. I'm a drama. I'm a teacher.
0: I'm a teacher.
1: On that is no, because watch the two goals. What na ho? And two goals, we Ghana go ask one goal. Oh, they just say defend. Not two goals. What me and two face up defend. Two goals. No, I'm more mobile. I can't carry a phone. Not what I need ourselves. Error ho.
0: Okay.
1: Error ho. Now Ghana di. You be calling him.
0: All right. You yeah, that's it. Hello.
2: Hey.
0: If I show my radio no encore for matter. Mata, how do you think?
2: Ah.
0: I'm patching it to you.
2: I'm patching it. So, you're going to be a fan, yeah.
0: Mm-hmm.
2: And one is a GDA na Munkrum. Munkrum GDA, Madonna, phone, and seven. GDA na I get tired in the next year. Mama, my aunt, Papa. Mama, my aunt, Kutum. That's a boy's and also I'm on fire again. No, you wouldn't feel me. So, I'm on. Now Ghana dear seven ye nya nya one go and I two go sa. As I say, ye dear one day na ye di ye no ye di ye kunye. Who was ye ye ye ye ye ye ye ye ye ye ye ye ye ye ye ye ye ye ye ye ye ye ye ye ye ye ye ye ye ye ye ye ye ye ye ye ye ye ye ye ye ye ye ye ye ye ye ye ye ye ye ye ye ye ye ye ye ye ye ye ye ye ye ye 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

0: Say your cassette Dominion Herbal Powder, Emma Immune System, and I am Quabo Nippa Dremony yet. Nanny Santi, what are the Arasun Kunimua? 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
1: A drain there, fine fire, Manumbi, Tina Midiwa dancing, and I say, Meme say
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0: Some run at the Hono, Dominion Herbal Powder, and runs for you will sue a share with tea cup. 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
1: A great friend, and no bites here, someone shia and car a hardin. 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
5: 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I said, Missus Yemi,
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13: Ah, my little ones, gather around. Once upon a time in the heart of Accra, a man in his fancy car sought directions. But oh, the Ghanaian way.
14: Hello, bro. Good afternoon. Can you please show me where the Presby Church is?
15: Go straight. 10 left at the big mango tree with the broken branches with most of the mangoes falling. Ask there. Anybody will show you.
13: And when the Black Stars take to the field, every Ghanaian becomes a coach. Ah, the sacred cue for our beloved Gobe. As you wait patiently, rehearsing the perfect vibes.
16: Have you at it? Mami Gobe Nubi. Me koko ono. One CD. One Ugarino. Ah, akono.
13: These, my dear ones, are some few moments that make our Ghana truly special. And as we share these stories, let us also remember a plate of lily rice, connecting our hearts through the flavors of our culture. Special moments are worth celebrating with lily rice. Lily rice, yenimuno fritite. This advert is FDA approved.
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18: 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Ain't ye ni na yon fi any. 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

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My under drive team now say. A good day, Mumre, Aso. Every day, your name, I probably bring them out. Yabema on local stories, updates. Yabema on foreign stories, updates. We turn pain into power and dance our fears away. Afey quiz, you know, a wee yabeto aso. Heart to heart, shoulder to shoulder. When the moment calls out. Odi adwen kye beba ma yakin kan. Yo bia homa na tun mu de adwen kye so beba. Na fe no nso ye the commentary atwa so.

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Simono Atanasio, James Osse, and Prophet Antalizing. Dr. Pem Kahine Kwabna Kwachi, Chairman UC, Felix, the sports mayor, Richmond, the original Carrasco, DJ Mashup. We are special guests in every year. And see, any antenna fit is a break. I call him, sir, non crumble. It's a game, look at extra time, crumple the anarchist, and no do it, you baby cry. Hey, hey, jump! Your feminine, not your was somewhere. You bet me a feminine, yeah. And check the update, I'm a bro. Latest from Black Stars Camp. Ahead of Saturday morning, game at Airbusso. Kumasi Asante Kotoko, Katsofo, Ghana Premier League, no in same room. 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Ye we are, ye be ko Solon Dolondo. Ye de amananin

FIFA World Cup no baby akwaduo emunsem nyina that the April my main fast that my time here by mixture Malaria typhoid who here time here by mixture and we about our deal you jare na ho ya ohene wonu ma tuntum ndidi we draw time here by mixture time h h here by mixture in the capsule and then we yare ni nyina be dwane baby at time drop ya benya bi 0244-417-669 Sefako Multiway Services. 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Yet you are quite our and cocoa. 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Open cake. 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GTP, Holland. 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In Kumbi, our baby, a new Era Skin Care. 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Perfume, I do go with me, Jan Hobel said, now watch it. Utopi Kacho, be a pastor, be a boyfriend, be a body perfume or the Gunuhua. 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Because perfume, let Jan watch it. 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Yeah, one Coco ABC, Nurses Quarters, Life FM 0558180800. 0247-324753 NLA 590 mobile game. Over dial star 959 hash. Yeah, co weekend. Watch now so a holiday. Ghana so be bombing me down opa. And EJ Baba. Sikani EDG and dial star 959 hash. 590 mobile game at Darwin 7. 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When you are a glaucoma, glaucoma, cataract. When you suck a cow, put up a sawani, a free sword, M Traffic. I want your problem. 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Brandy more draw M Traffic. Konongo Jasunia Gogo. And Coco. There were 440. 0554-0634-55 Impacho be the watcher. Yeah, delivery, so why? Maybe I will be at the bro. Maybe our office, who is school. We a teacher, ni watcher near the bro. Come on, papa. We never regu go soon, we lish and chain. And chinami be a biaswa. What it do? Yeah, be a next. Yeah, be a next. Ewo, Habo Base. Traffic light, nasi honoma. Traffic light, no. Dear, ode branch. I call

0: 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We real sneaker no. Ye call Real Parker Event Center. 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Ye na ye this sneakers night April. 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Lil Prince KO7. Bombard and Respata. I'm a huya nyoma me hwa baye. DJ Kessie Neba. DJ Lado TV. DJ Obofo. 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MC Prince. MC Wilson. MC Alajo. Red Carpet ever starts at 7. Main event no 8 p.m. 80 Ghana cedis. Tickets need be in advance. Uber ticket to Uber Gate also better tickets. DR 100 Ghana cedis. Sponsored by Jira Block Factory. The Fashion Own Boss. Lambeto Kebab. Media partners are going for me, Jina Yenaso. Kwawu Elite Football Club and Air Power Jumadino. Finland. Ghana Premier League final. Get him in some prayer, bro. Baba don't pay her ball is the bone doctor. Baba don't pay more the whole Ghana. And crawford if you chi the I for bad Baba ho. Don't pay no abu akwa. Walk on your motor accident. Akwati ahrako bobo on abu. Baba don't pay. Sumu how in Baba Basha the amount, share Sabra Bono, Sana Pastor Kono and Nancy and Koye, Yendan Nika Kra Emma Wa Nina Baba Basha the amount. And Coco, Yawa, Craig Joe Parline of Dominion Road 0552143060.
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0: 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I say, swimming to know. 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

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Hey, Cindy Rice. Yes, hey, Cindy Rice. So, no, I turn a boy, I see you, Marco Marco. I remember you, guys. And one more now, fries and then Mutu. Hey, Cindy Rice. One world. Hey, hey. 1 hour tone, a Gianni. More Gianni, dear Cindy Rice. Who could do with you, Cindy Rice? FD, I just say, yeah. Kingdom Airbar Center. 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And Pemu Mirror, yeah. Bear my way, I'm real on Pemu. What's the Siena refuel home? Kingdom Jensen Power Capsule. You are tremendous capsule. Oba used to be a bit me up while you pa. This is you, come on. Maybe a ton of drip you'll be in your B. 0275-804-064. 0302-938-153. Utiago 96.9 FM. A good year moon seminar, you may know, and I really call you many day be a movie. A full package in a day bro. Every mount, latest, local story. Ye we are, ever call Solon Dolondo. Ye we are decrease, ever trust the amount. Ye we are near amount commentary, come on. Knack Clinic. And massaging center, and I make him for them. I said, but more than so, but now I be who doctor. Yeah. Owusu can come, the blood group doctor, the only doctor. Beshawa, Ohu Umojaku and son of the dragon, Wabin Papa, but the same specializing from the any eye problem, STI, any sexual weakness, waiting for this moment, Arabia, sciatica, waist problem, so spinal cord pain, knee problem, hepatitis B, knee C. Prostate enlargement, fatty liver, hypertension, diabetes, stroke, and candidiasis, menstrual disorders. Feel the fire. Yeah, they call Knack Clinic. Tonight we don't run alone. Kwakwa man from School Junction. 0599-311-311 0598-311-311 Abrem, Abrem, Abrem, Abrem, Abrem, Abrem, Abrem, Abrem, Abrem, Abrem, Abrem, Abrem, Abrem, Abrem, Abrem, Abrem, Abrem, Abrem, Abrem, Abrem, Abrem, Abrem, Abrem, Abrem, Abrem, Abrem, Abrem, Abrem, Abrem, Abrem, Abrem, Abrem, Abrem, Abrem, Abrem, Abrem, Abrem, Abrem, Burger Home Deco. 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I'm sorry, hon. I'm open your MCSA. I'm sorry, hon. Moscow.

0: There were learning table and chairs from Kolankura. There were picture frame, mirror, wall clock. There were flowers, ornaments. Into hotel for on a mope curtain, mope lighter. As you saw, different colors, new flowers. As you saw, lights near the idea, bo mo hotel hot decor. Poga home decor. The check on Ewan Coco new station, Mokoko Junction. So, any latest from Funny Dinshe, the moon, baby, I'm track glass. I'm saying Coco Chrome and Casasano. Your kids car traffic light, Nancy. Baby, a man to Coco and a Bruno. Baby, a farman and Chenwa, son, instead of Okobo and Swim One. Then you could be Rocket Dinshe, the moon. 0531 529 537. I'm not here about Peter's name, I'm not capsule. And I'm ready to call. I'm going to me. Say say ye, be my way, me one pub. Me come for, I no hear about beaters. Any I no capsule said the amount. Moko be a ton of drip, be a bi. Pure side, Ebenezer, Antia Kuba. 0541210227. Yari ba kwa ni huye shine, sansu ye yapa ye osa. 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Who did he a problem? When did he a problem? Where did he nukra no me a problem? Why me so a problem? Baby. Undi wei. Share, and you may make a full haksa mixture. Any haksa capsules amount. The bottom run is all satan for. We are meal ya, like a cow, a wall, a sanfru, a nunu, we hear haxa mixture, and then a capsule. Price is here, who's go be, and Siako Bambemaubi. 0546 188405 0240 238 310. And at 0203-822-855. Now, Eddie Nkomo, now be beer. And so to me, I come. I am so. Eddie, mommy. Okay. And see, young cop, yeah, the local story is about to us. Eddie, I'm a bra. Mayo, can I say? Now, Yakaya Bar Center, open Bibidrato. 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And no, and I yakai a tongue. 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Watch now your holiday. Virgin Yemani Biko Goofy. Watch now so cry a Friday. And Friday, so they can call weekends. And I weekend now, sir. Hey! Weekend, so they are a program. Oh, who be did your quack program? Who be did your goofy? Who be did your money? A crown with school, ma. Who be called visitor? If I should question for so like a store, a motor for sugar biscuit, Milo, Semina in Coon, me and I've been able to question for so like a store. This is the cacket to a big hot me did your pa. Any absa bank didn't show anymore. 0246 174346. 0244 150 123. Me see, yeah, bro, latest from Black Stars Camp. Emma Urenfi, latest from Black Stars Camp. Now, when who said the name is if I eat here, and he said the name echo. Ghana, Kumasi, Santa Cruz, had to folk. You will latest at the mouth, and you may mayo at Nasi. Local stories, yeah, they to us all, maybe this year.
1: Who they brass?
2: Okay, I'll see you soon. Why, baby? Hey, my ye. Me say enra me boyfriend akwesi obo star 959 hash e woni phone so. Na we ni.
3: Ah, Anita, I don't want doggy parko.
2: Oh, won so a. Akwesi asanso aba number 1. Me ma dwen na ho. Eh, na de wo so ye me show papa bi. Na me de tosa me short sexy dress no. Aha, na me se samiti. Na me ye me nails no so come.
3: Oh, no.
2: Me fa uba. Make I do some small 1-2 rounds be answer me do ni ho. No, it's here. Hey, Nana so he for order some Chinese any wine papa bi. And they mean this I check check no.
3: Hey, Anita.
2: Na san ni mia when you fit TV bi no. I also say sound. No top prepaid. Na meet me chili esimu. Na no go fit sweat like that. See fine girl.
4: Hey, Anita.
2: Jesus.
4: Baby, I want you to know what. Mr. Remember, dial *959#. Oh, iPhone app akotoma ono so. 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

0: Whatever the germs, brush them away with the new Pepsodent, now in limited edition World Cup packs. This advert is FDA approved.
1: Chairman, sometimes you just the feel for good food, eh? 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Oh, Pedi and Pedi, and your bloody food promax. Oh, yes, Unimia Dada. Yanani the Kenke promax. And then your Pedyamu iron top notch. And until the Ben Ope, say your local dishes, and as a continental dishes, Kenke, and a tilapia, and as a Wolemonko, Aya garnish in a kama, any other seafoods, they say octopus, and only a friend full option. Banku and tilapia, assorted fried rice, and jollof rice, shawarma dead dough, pizza peche, say a beef pizza, chicken pizza, and a pizza biao pebia. My ammo and in the coke, 1 liter, and 1 year enjoyment. No, yeah, ni can say, yeah, delivery, and to bet me a place who order, and now say one casa, one new dofubi, and now one new paddy be, open some bedidi, bra, the environment near conducive, and the people there, ah, customer service, top notch. Them go greet you with smile, serve you with love, and leave you with satisfaction. After program ya we ya for order ni be dying. Ye bet two anim. She should have food pro max a chakwain. 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Loka. Continental. Street vibes. 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Wouldn't you mind the other dada? Yeah, your promos into full option. Hey,
2: Janice. 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
3: Jack, why we need your phone in Akuma? 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
0: 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Yeah, come Botswana Waterforce. 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I will put us Royal Hotel. Go Waterfall. I will be your dekeke. Betie nyum papa bi. And of a massive vibe. So ni be live on Ago 96.9 FM. Emma Urenfi. 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
2: 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Fre 0540-101-671 and a 0540-106-294. 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
3: In all, including those who won raffle and then we brought them, the Ministry of Sports-related agencies, the Ghana Football Association and their related persons that we have to support, 30 of them. The stakeholders I've mentioned already. Then, of course, then the supporters union, the organized supporters union. We had all our 281 who were fully given a full package, air tickets, accommodation, and a stipend. Then another category of persons who sponsored themselves, they bought their own tickets, were also provided accommodation and given a stipend. And of course, tickets match tickets were also offered to some of these persons. So these are the categories of supporters.
6: Yera Kofi Adams ena odie munchiremu ede abano se okomu nyina boma eye 281 ena endamukomu nyina bomu oma ewini raffle no ena fesu supporters union na hodo a ye yii bi ekomu nyina bomu no 281 ene 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etimi ekoso ye ntie Kofi Adams
3: Would have been as for the estimate, the budget, we had already made it public.
7: Yeah.
3: We made that public that this is how much has been requested. But how much we will spend when we finish also, we'll make it public. How much we will spend. What we anticipate to spend, we made it public. We engaged the parliamentary select committee. The meeting was covered live and we put out all the information that we have to put out. I engaged the press at the ministry and I announced the figures and the areas that it was going to cover. So we've been very transparent in all those areas. When we finish the World Cup also, we will then tell the actuals. Some of the actuals, the deviations are huge because we did modest estimation based on Qatar. Because when normally you are running estimates for a World Cup, you look at the previous and then you use to estimate. Sometimes you make a 5 to 10% allowance. Yeah. Unfortunately, this World Cup has become very expensive.
7: Yeah.
3: Extremely expensive. Look, in Qatar, the highest price for tickets was about $100. Here, the list, as I told you, in our games was 142 or something. That's the list. So you can imagine if you had planned with Qatar figures. Cost of transportation, the distances that you have to cover. So a lot of things have been thrown off here. Training pitches, how much it costs us to the camping training, where we budgeted for, I think, 4,000. We ended up paying, in some cases, instances, about 30-something thousand.
7: Wow.
3: That's the situation. So we would indicate the reality also after we finish the tournament. Ago
6: FM. Yera Kofi Adams, Sports and Recreation Minister. 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Opening, Yamfa and Seminina and Fancy.
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7: And what day immune system when you're coupon, and you're ready for the animal somewhere who by no, and Nasa wouldn't in Busaba Mesa, a peja immune system, Nabribia, Yari Antimu. 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
9: And Kratuei FDA Asayasie.
10: E massa, not just as I say, you see, Casam Costro, and to me or that, and me a customized card, bro.
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11: me card ye me pese twemu a obise twene nihwe na se onya kwanya tena mu a osa prese obenye mu atena bio plan b brighton service e won kokko new station store number 19 main entrance na di rest 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betting till glass nina amount, make sure say, plan B Brighton service idea, or will be a bema or car no IFA, or money a man su ya papa, and a board form, we in new station free wa, on crab tobacco, and sound on coco meted DC, and we any more. 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
1: Ah, my little ones, gather around. 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
2: Hello, bro. 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Can you please show me where the Presby Church is?
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1: And when the Black Stars take to the field, every Ghanaian becomes a coach. Ah, the sacred cue for our beloved Gobe. 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
4: Have you at it?
5: Mommy Gobe Nubi. Me koko ono.
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1: These, my dear ones, are some few moments that make our Ghana truly special. And as we share these stories, let us also remember a plate of lily rice, connecting our hearts through the flavors of our culture. Special moments are worth celebrating with lily rice. Lily rice, ye nimuno free titi. This advert is FDA approved.
7: Can it be? 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

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be actually 2 goals each. 109 players in will be a will go no back assist and Michael Olisi wow ma 5 assists and a Bruno Gumaras ama 4 own goals 12 in a APM and a red cards APM run so a 12 na round 16 fixtures no Canada Asia Morocco meme de ya and around 16 AFC Canada ni Morocco Paraguay and France, Brazil and Norway, Mexico and England, United States of America and Belgium. Where so far round 16 are and I confirm I'm the Munsem as Etuja. Now say and Ra Hurricane and your 2 goals. Edma England, Ebramon, and DR Congo boy. 72 goals for club and country. Hurricane. I cut 10 goals. Now I catch up Mercy. I cut 10 goals. No to Mercy. Eba calendar year, 50 January. Etremo December Equi player washing more goals. Hurricane Ewa 72. Leo Messi Nkwa ena in the history of football on enya 82 goals in a calendar year. So say yeah trying Sam Hurricane Benya 10 Nassos War and as a sender beco or Tata Messi record number sem etujan. Arahosem DR Congo Lusu to England and Ra. Homolusu gave me a pair. And central for catching a coach, a friend says Sebastian De Sabri on your coach Edma Diakongo no omo catch and send papa every mo no no crack on ya way into right after game na okwe post match game 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

0: Pia said to me, come on, and we had the air by Mexico. I qualified to round 16. 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below echo Fulham now saying I can't work permit. I can't crata or the bayer juma. As at now, work permit as MIA. Mammy for we and to win him. Sir, dear, full on for GDA passe. By Sir Rick Ninquiry any day. Na omo and sa aka and on. As I work permits no. And I'm a new coach, a fence, a very a below. Elliot Anderson, to say no, omo a real bibia. Omo a real bibia. Man City New Fulham. And we are Nottingham Forest, a real bibia. Elliot Anderson. Udem se ewi asenye de Elliot Anderson ababe the fourth most expensive signing player to so for the whole world and the board tenepa no Elliot Anderson abe to so for ubeyi Neymar awodi kan 222 million 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don't know. Mamma Faka carries when see, I say enough, you know. Menkombra, na, me about all quiz, you know. Are you ready? Yet the quiz, you know, a barber, so, neighbors is here.
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1: Mpempenso a mepese ye sports program le do no una betimi aboa me amia ye sa adwuma no. In fact me amehwehwe ni nyina wo mu we ni ati hefia no pa hwedi pa do won kwa ye interview o eh adwuma na mafao akatua hin abeje ni prepare o contract
2: debi o boss me attachments na me be yo me free EPM media college.
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2: Yes sir.
1: I see o confidence level senior what test sports na se presentation ka kra bia wo ye wa hai top notch kan school no wasem ka kra chere.
2: Okay it's team press multimedia college at the panetone ho oni se schools ne dos bebre. But me say, na me pe bebia, omu beti mi abuwa mama ni swadi hun se meyen sen treni mapa. Na ma dan son afufuro muno, abem, school fees ne wa form. 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Ay, juma se mo nye ding. Ene mame koho, ene se wa widi adansi. 10 years ni e treni ya, APM Media College. Enya accreditation, efra baimu, radio stations, any TV stations be bre wagana ha. Omu presenters no, do duwa nuwa. 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Omu betreo, EPM, eya prof. 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
5: 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Afram Community Bank. Yeah, ma osika someone to ye e jine ye.

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1: Amira. 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
5: Okay, 96.9 FM nti yemfa mranso se de quiz no hyehye so. Na yekọ yenim. Ebo no nso a ye the live commentary ebebrew. Eno eye enanyumre yi. Game kese a eno so eba so nti Yenshena yankoli who said the name as echo 7 PM Spain and Austria and I feel 11 PM Portugal and Croatia and see maybe I did them wrong.
6: Yeah, see Mayo Fabrana Yanka quiz in Gumuna Yehuna quaint. Na Nayan one on this is a basic quiz, Nassi. The Mamma Daroma, moi, more was so deno. Now your friend Mamma Fan intend to Mamma. Eti mi a starti quiz no amane man so eti ma koye ewo ehwo no mo a chemo se nye me das no so so ntino e wudu hu se ma fa se mu ye na e no so so enye kama. Okay,
5: okay, ndi we ehwan ya bogla e wa homa no so bogla, good evening. But to check line man, I mean, something can you? My name. Okay, Misha. Hello, Bogla.
7: Yeah, hello.
5: Okay, Bacho Hue. Bacho Hue, dear. Okay, the radio as a coach.
6: Bogla, a question I did can in your other Roma. Oman Bain Anana or yet defending champions. Ewo 1966 World Cup no. Oman Bain Anana or yet defending champions. Because defending champions are Ness Omo any winning 1962 dear no Omo any winning ye. It's Omo caught 66 no, not Omo ye defending champions. A your Oman Bain A Brazil B Italy.
7: Brazil.
6: A Brazil watcha Dogla. A Bogla watcha enti. O question a edihuanye. Omaya Amoti Ede Republic of Ireland. Womo Edru quarter finals. Ewo 1990 World Cup no. Omo Edru quarter finals. True or false?
7: False.
6: That be a true. Wetin eno. Ewo eho enomo. Uramua goals. Okay. Average number of goals per match. Average number of goals per match. APMO Ewo 1938 World Cup no. Average goal per match no. Na aye saying A 3.57. B 4.67.
7: B.
6: A B, which are 82 out of 3. O question A Edihoni. O question A Edihoni. Well, question I do in here, and no, I question number four. Okay, mommy, mount for flona. Question we see, no, I'm saying, and you're clear, mommy, I will a whole animal. cities do dua sign and a World Cup air cost we a host to World Cup no cities do dua sign and a host to 2026 World Cup no A 14 cities B 16 cities
7: 14
6: that be a 16 into 2 out of 4 and a wetra o question a edihoni o question a edihoni referee by ena odi 1966 World Cup final match no final match which is final ya deje cup no referee by ena odi final match ewo 1966 World Cup A Rudolf Kretlin B Godfred Dienst
7: A
6: W A B T only 2 out of 5 It's you know, a bogla.
5: Okay, bogla, that's it.
6: Mammy, oh, paper, no, so. Oh, no, why?
5: Good man, ewa, man, so. Good man, Patrick, oh, here.
7: Patrick,
5: radiadum, now, so. Radiadum, you, coach.
6: Good man, a question I decayed in ye.
7: Patrick,
6: oh, Maya, Omuti, Eddie, Italy. Wamo, Echi, England, Eshe, Wamo. Our third place match in 1990 World Cup, of course, you know. Italy, third place match, you know. Italy, actually, England, SA, you know. True or false?
7: Okay, false.
6: That be a true. What in a no, ever a horn no more. O question, a Edwin ye. O question, Edwin ye. 2018 World Cup, of course, you know. Two countries from Africa. And a drew knockout stage. Two countries from Africa and a drew knockout stage. That was 2018 World Cup. True or false?
7: True.
6: There be a false. Waiting and also so I will have one more. Am I buying and I'm a qualifier? I call 1938 World Cup or no? Or my buying and a qualify could be Naso Sono Omo every draw ye Omo qualify ye but a draw on a mono Omo every draw a your or my buying A Poland B Austria
7: but your Poland
6: there be a your Austria Omo and a qualify but Omo redraw every emo Ewo a ho animal it's a question I a duo and Susan ye walk up a air crossway World Cup Ekosui. Two countries and I asset 11 goals. Ever World Cup Ekosui. True or false?
7: True.
6: True. Which are you know saying 1 out of 4. One out of four. And see, our last question. Our last question. On my pain and a World Cup Ekosui. On my pain and a World Cup Ekosui. Question we nye clear mammy. Nye clear mammy. My message is a question no. Na nye maso so intimi ko ye. Omaya mudi eda Argentina. Omo she West Germany. Ewo 1990 World Cup no. Argentina eshe West Germany. Ewo World Cup ni mu. True or false?
7: True.
6: Eya false. Into no 1 out of 5. And
5: good man.
6: Good
5: okay,
6: man,
5: good
6: enya.
5: Man, yeah, that's okay. And oh dear, so mommy and Kohasina Nisha. Nana, good evening.
8: Good evening, I ask one.
5: Bacho, who are you?
8: I'm here to move
5: now. Radia Dom. Nana, and why, eh? Okay, into the Nana and Ko, a question I did kindly. On a bog long. Okay, any coach, young Kona and I.
6: Okay, Bogra Nanaye na wo line so okay Nanaye ena ewo a line so striker ben ena ofri Italy or retire after 2014 World Cup striker bi Italian striker bi retire after 2014 World Cup na eye striker ben A Andres Pelu B Francesco Totti
7: B
6: W A A. Question when you're clear because Pelu no your striker. Pelu no your striker. The question when you're clear, my more different question. Why Pelu no your striker? No your midfielder. But question is, say striker Ben a retire. It's my mom next question. I will hold no more.
5: Options
6: Totti and a Pelu. Andre Pelu and Francesco Totti.
5: I say you are clear. Is that Totti a striker? Pelu ye mood for that. And a question is a striker Ben.
6: But question no yeah, Andre Pelu. Answer near Pelu. But Pelu is a striker.
5: Okay.
6: But I didn't make an answer. Answer not the mamma and a Pelu. But Pelu is also a striker. Until I bed and say, wait till my trust our question. Oh, no. Player Ben and a share winning goal. Edemar France. A war 2018 FIFA World Cup semifinals. 2018 FIFA World Cup semifinals. No. Player Ben and a share winning goal. No. Edemar Omaya. Omudin Ede France. A. Samuel Umtiti. B. Olivier Giroud.
8: A
6: watcha a watcha a young titi and a cha a CSI winning goal no Edemar France or more national team no 2010 FIFA World Cup no ball na di boy no near Ferno Jabulani true or false
8: and false
6: a true what's near Ferno Jabulani Johnny papa near Ferno Jabulani. Inti na ehu asem asuno no World Cup ya ekosui country ben ena e free Africa ah washa moguls ah World Cup ya ekosui ye country player ben ena e free Africa washa moguls ah World Cup ya ekosui A Ismaila Sarr B Ismael Saibari
8: A
6: watcha it no 2 out of 3 and I'm not so sweet to me, a PM a honomo. Walk up a quasi. Players do a sign and I say 2 goals. Our current work up, players do a sign and I say 2 goals. A 24, B 25.
8: A.
6: That be A B 25. It's enough 2 out of, and I say 2 out of 4 in the world. Well, last question, ye. Last question ye answer na nyama so ntimi koyie winning goal a PM awo 1990 World Cup final winning goal a PM no awo 1990 World Cup final no na aye penalty na player bi ebo sheye true or false
8: true
6: watch her enter 3 out of 5. And I want to know.
5: Nanaye,
6: okay. Inyaye.
5: Okay, that's Nanaye, young Quahomanusuna, and she, Ademununcum, Ewa Manusu. Ademuncum.
8: Inya.
5: About your way, dear.
8: When I'm a dear chef, I'm sure.
5: A radia doom.
8: You'll boost you, my better, if you have a line here, Claire, dear. What's in the car?
5: Yet, own capa.
8: Okay, I'm ready.
5: Your money tell Neco to us. O question, I edi kind ye. Senegal, or my friend, Sir Senegal. Ne work up a decan crown, a fibbin as in a gag on the first World Cup. A 1998, B 2002. 1998. Sorry, Senegal making a debut in 2002 World Cup. No, o question that tells me, you know, Senegal crown, or call 2002 World Cup. No. The say and son or sacco walk up with him because, of course, I walk up and went to me and walk up with him. How many years no mutton if you and son almost qualify for another walk up? A 12 years, B 16 years,
8: A
5: Debbie, or mutton if you 16 years, A B. And see, o question that also me and son and ye, Mammy for we in wa. A few walk up na a cosono. Matches do do saying and I bebo. Yen yen yin no. Na matches no kind makuma kwa ne do do a saying. A 104. B 103.
8: A
5: correct. 104 matches. Watch out. O question at Tosso Bium as to any 1994 World Cup, no, of course, no, na Brazil, Debbie, mami, my different question. Question, no, yeah, mami. I feel we World Cup now, 2026 World Cup now, of course, no, referee Ben Eddie Kennedy, first match. Ewa fi we World Cup ni mref bende di ye. Na Mexico ni South Africa. A. Wilton Sampaio. B. Alvaro Sampaio.
9: A.
5: Correct. A. But I can't the last question. Sir Stanley Rose. Or the two me Emma Jao Havelange. Ebra 1974 World Cup no. Air question, no, and I or Danny ni to me at the man, no, a true or false?
9: Rebu,
5: me say, my main change question, no,
9: okay.
5: 2002 World Cup final, 2002 Korea Japan final, referee Benny D. A. Howard Webb, B. Pierluigi Collina,
9: sorry.
5: Pierluigi Collina, medasi ademu nkum onya say 2 over 5 Kwame Eto Kwame pacho ho ye
10: Awurade
5: Adom ya ye de Awurade Adom ye ho ye Kwame pacho o question a edikan enie Portugal legend Ben ena ye bonem na ne say the black panther oye legend ema Portugal e hwanya a Luis Figo B. Eusebio. Sorry, A. B. Eusebio. Oh no, and a friend of the Black Panther. How many World Cup tournaments? Portugal for no. Portugal. Before I feel a World Cup no. No, I qualify for World Cup. Do you say? Before I feel a World Cup, no. Na Portugal for qualify for World Cup, do you say? A. 8. B. 9.
10: A. 8.
5: Correct. A. 8. O second, third question, wrong. O third question, Ena Ebe. Croatia, Eshe, European giant. Ke European giant, o man ya wabo brapa wo Europe. Kasiye omoshen ya ya ya eo group stage 2002 World Cup no oman ben ena Croatia shen sa enche trophy A. Italy B. Spain A. Italy B. Spain
10: Italy
5: Italy, correct. Mash up into share time in the mammy. O question a tosso ahini four. Okay. Question number four. Any Bobby Burns, na or your referee? Ah, Odi, Chile ni Italy. You can't Chile ni Italy or walk up as here will be any sa match no and to quanya near the course or no. Bobby Burns. In the this I'm matching, no? True or false?
10: True.
5: There be any true, a false. It is sorry, Waho. Oh, last question. World Cup matcha go up here, Mupano. Austria and Switzerland. Austria and Switzerland goes to Pierre Mupapa. Now score line, no? ASA. A. 7-4 B 7-5 A B 7-5 Okay, and see, Obri, your boy, so Abba, human, so and but you are say, on your two, okay, only Obri, your boy, and you okay, Obri, and Patrick, on your dear,
9: yeah,
5: I don't know, okay, and there are the assay, but your question, I did kind in the 2006 World Cup no ko so e wo Germany na ye Ghana World Cup e di kan kra stadia ahe ka stadia on stadium ahe do do sey e na ye di host to Germany World Cup no A 10 B 12
11: 10
5: sorry e ye 12 e na ye di host to ye o question e to so mienu e na e be yi walk up there be I'm say my bisa question we did that my bisa we so did that okay 2026 walk up a e cost year you know 2026 World Cup echoes year you know. Omaya you're from say England. Omaya from say England. Mbacho goes do do say. Ena England for no. E share ye. Ansa no mabe do baby omuwi. Goes do do say na England ashe. Ansa no ma qualify aba round of 16. A 6 B 8 8 correct A 8 okay pardon the question I thought was saying 3 why na oye Portugal coach Ebra Portugal call 1966 World Cup no na omu coach no eye hwan 1966 World Cup A Otto Gloria B Jorge Mendes
11: B
5: Debbie Eye Gloria Otto Gloria na do mu ekoye ni din ye me de pa o question na edi ho biem ni Claude Leroy wa be ko chi Ghana pen Uko Cameroon na oka Cameroon coaches a odi oma ko World Cup no ho da odi Cameroon na ko World Cup da true of us
11: true
5: correct aka last question last question in ye Leo Messi ena ye all time top scorer e wo World Cup a e ko su yase World Cup nyina Messi ne all time top scorer ni goals no eye dodo sey A 18 B 19 correct A 19 enti ye da se eno ye obri ye boa okay enti 3 over 5 okay ye da se enti ye wie for na na na Mayo, ye chen, inti mame fa as a da Emma Wax Hotel. Na Wax Hotel, ye de obofo all day and night pool party. Bro. Na mame fa win to just say ye Friday 3rd July. Eko pim Saturday. And ye ko jinem. Na ya brunsu, ye ko jari an kasa, ye ko swimmi ewa Wax Hotel. Inti swimming game. 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kama ya be ma free swimming costume ewo ho me ba cho members open chimo 02475549370 02455971530 0535961530 0535961530 yentimi nkoda na homa na chee nsori mba da bi e basa ye na befa ye nti e befia se 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
6: 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Countries are World Cup ya kwosu ye, World Cup ya kwosu ye. Teams are almost qualify from Group F. E call knockout phase no. 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
12: B.
6: AAB, watcha. 1 out of 2. O question A, Ediho, NA. Wadaroma. Nawa ansa, amanya maso so etimakoye. The year 1966. World Cup A, Ekoso. Player Ben NSA. Winning goal. Edmar North Korea against Italy. North Korea and Italy, a boy, a 1966 World Cup, a course. So, player Ben NHL winning goal, no, Edmar North Korea. A. Park Soon Jin. B. Park Do Ik.
12: A.
6: Wadaruma AAB. Enti no, what in? DSN no. 1 out of 3. O question edi ho ni wada roma. West Germany. Wamo ene share more goals. Goals do pa. Ewo 1990 World Cup course no. West Germany ene share goals do pa. True or false?
12: True.
6: Eh true. Wacha edi 2 out of 4. O last question eni. Well, last question, any 2018 World Cup final match? Ah, of course, that be 2018 World Cup quarter final match. Ah, of course, no, we are quarter finals. France, actually, on my bank, and a share, no.

time in the crown and say, oh, ye in the best place in yourself, Rimu. Hey! Players are making my conjure magic. I'm your game changers, no? Papa said, you're in yourself, Rimu. When I'm a senior, I'm going to say, I qualify with you. Not minimum your ordinary. Say, we have qualified because born and you by force say, we changes you. See, I'm not saying, we team any changes and you by force you. And then you both players, no? And you obia, Bob one more, one more to bench on to me more. Bob one more, only a player, or my woman myself into the game. So I'm better cost wabble. I'm better cost wabble. Now, yeah, now 5 minutes. My team ain't defending because born and car. Delay is beyond that massa. Can ref the toss 1 and 5 minutes? It's different some more 10 minutes. So met me diabo go me you know and who buy. Senegal phone end to me. And a bit me can't tell me say Belgium Fukuta quality players than or my own within Eddie Senegal. It is never true. Dear Omo be almost will be. Dear Belgium phone will be almost will be. And I did back crap on who crack and say Belgium players no. Omo na country no coach any down motion no omo na dey no omo ama party nim three of us De Bruyne our ma win in free mo ana doku kra so sa ono a no timi ku take ta ball ni adade na no ono kra so so eyi 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

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up, a walk round par, a jana was here. New Pedion was sent to Sadia Dimbeco, a be a son of Felix Sadia Mobi, and then the new Pedio walk cry, et me, chemicals no react here, et me, Amma, Pampa cried, a bejna a ya utrim. Furniture more in my life. Nayam for machine no, and foul system no, Nayam flower show system no, said a bayer, Ubena home, a diamau cry. And the mamma cry no massa mobo. Two of them be complaining, Mrs. Yamia, before I sent three at the chairman, or perhaps what you so could say, not Don Sonano, and why a man, a funny baby, Sabi, or Don Soria, not a Biakam, or Babana with the machine, or a bash, the system, Muno, Oberhano, not chemicals, no, a man, a young prostate glands, no, a pedia, and now quite a year urutrano, and a baby asiano, this your question, robber, a baby asiano, now a man, a man, my son, Abafo, now you best slay your queer for no. Because I'll show you idea, you can't find a day, but you know, when you know, you know, a camera question, you know, you know, now machine, now you tell me the detective chemicals, name your ma, a woody pedriamuno. One more banana with the machine, the fat one was a seminum. Not a drone, a dish in Uran. Wouldn't say you afford one now, or my dear one, sir. Sabi, a drone, a yam and Ura. It's Nippana, where you're a drone, where near bra, all my atias, yes, sir. Baby, we are Sabino. Yeah, yeah, Sabi, I want any cranny. It's yet to me, first, I can't no poop, who said, and not to follow a use. A drone and your babies. Name a drone ya woodro to a chill won't say a handful. It was all bar. Pen catahine, never catahine, said the bayard, the wood young coni pedium. Now for who has our machine who are paya, not war a pass at the bayard, a drone and she a woo. Wounds of war, Babano. What the machine be fat a yan and cassa anymore. Not at the actual true tuna, a shadow penimina and yanko pon yer, say. And was at the bayard, cassani casano, and shiano. One Babano, not sadiano, not arrivi. 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
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No, a yadi and your coupon shall die. Said your baya, and I'm so shall you show more. Ubetman who any, Ubetman who mumma, Ubetman who honey, Bawa shall you show more. 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
1: Okay, yeah, man, I'll see you for now, Kwaba. 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Radiasi, ya baby. Nah, oh, many aji. See, a man, you I said, I'm saying, I'm here because I'm here, pass, and say, it's true, and paying for, and it's here, me, pa. This is Andy. Moons are my system, super. But, and also, yeah, the radio, see, and I'm paying for, so I see. Now, said the IND, what cup season, you know, Ranchi and Babs Ambassy, see, Mammy and Tim Nam Soli. 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Hey, I asked him, Master Joe. Come here, Sien. What's my adding? I'm here, Sien, Edgy Mufiano. I'm in chow, Mr. Usu Daniel Dankwa. I mean, shut up, Papa. I'm CWPC. CWPC. Manager, no, I mentioned papa, Mr. Daniel Usu Dankwa. Paini pa, and you may, and she have a brie. Sounds soon, Miami papa, Mr. Boots. I do wanna frenum, Unia Boating, our Church of Christ Central. I mentioned, and then you may, Daddy, and we know who can in a more jo papa, Mama Joe. Our Central Church of Christ. Church of Christ, yeah, we are paying you crowd, you near Timian Papa, Unia Boating, but Shannon so said 3rd July, yeah, 3rd July, Friday, until China, and then I did change in your call Wax Hotel. Oh, and I'm most winning in our war. Aha, any year, Bruce, near ya, dear, so one muntia. Our Wax Hotel. Hey, na amount no ho. DJ amount na DJ power. 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Ono beba we 20 cities per oh was hotel. Me say ani je no ano be din na wo amount ka ho a. Hey, DJ amount jine mu na ensa no din. 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O china ni na de chie. 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Did you above for this in Naswana? Because me who's above for all day or night full party. Yes, I'll above for now. Okay. I only know above for Kron Kron. Yeah, or the court pool party. Our was hotel. And to China, a chair, any journey now. Ho, Anna, a baby P. And chair, and some money, my name, Baba Tracy. Now, dear, I can see much summer blow. But now, can see Munsem, dear, ho, dear. Oh, yeah, name Mumbacono. And I asked him, but a special hunting when I subbin. A patch of watching a Frezo 247193997. Aha, na jitik two 20 cities bow. Watching a honey about what you need, sir. And I would who can be bana. Uncle Sacra, Sabueno, so then who can be a canoe. What say? That's Yambation Honding. Eddie and Yambidivan, Asian. I wonder you bet me then who can yaka home. I don't know can yaka, but it be an obese bulletproof. Sanse suma woman, but you ask water for no sweet china. Anna Honsona, you if you are near Podas Warrior Hotel near Quaco Gianni, and you ask water for your cochon body and sano. Oh, and then a free Sanse, you also are sending you near beaters. I go from your cahoon, Miss Ahon say me can who be pa, and I may could be 0202880997. I don't know, Mamma, sorry, and that's some more barn. Ah, you, Pacho. A tearful, near Dimbesiha. Na mami hey, hey, assembly. You and Chia come on with the chairman general. kwam yesien wo se yenche o nana o se beku nana o se beku eye opo menhene abusu apanyini aha nana o se nana anwumre onkwaso ye mo adwo papa pa ye firi wa uba ye kwam yesien na wo chia o papa panchi aso nko no de ma nti nana ya wasamo atrase na o de akwansem se ma bebo wa hai ana mbebo wa okay wa
2: so the time has come to make a difference, so clear the way. We're coming through. No boundaries. You're listening to Ago 96.9 FM. The time has come to make a difference. So clear the way. We're coming through. Ago.

FIFA World Cup round 32. And Spain and Austria. Moakwaba and Baku 96.9 FM. In the live commentary, April. Two teams know about the Pramanoso. Austria national anthem. We bet you do message in Snow. Shasia fan message in Ebra 0544-444-945. And that making can message is a pa. King can message is meaning out the amount 0544-444-945. 0544-444-945. A text line, I message in a Faswaba. A Spain and Austria. Unai Simon, Pedro Poro, Mark Kukreya, Paul Kubasi, Amrik Laporte, Wadri, Pedri, Danny Omu, Alex Baina, Lamine Yamal, Mikel Oyarzabal. Omone Fiasia, Eddie Ama, Spain, Omone Austria. And the coach, Frenzel Luis de la Fuente. Austria Mrantio Mu Agenum Alexander Schlager, Stefan Porch, Conrad Lima, Kelvin Danso, David Alaba, Nicolas Seward, Javier Schlager, Paul Warner, Romano Smith, Marcel Sabista, and Michael Kirkorich. Almost an FIAC Ediama Austria. And the coach of France, Ralf Rangnick. In the next 2 hours or so, why they coffee and why they come? The Dindi Nana Yawa Samoa. Over to me, Afremina Yas, for a message no FR 0544-444-945. 0544-444-945. If I can come message now, referee Glek Nebeg Efri Sweden. Line 1, Mabud Bergi Efri Sweden. Line 2, Andreas Sodagvist Efri Sweden. Fourth official, Dahani Baida Efri Mauritania. And Ava Thomas Kwaskowski from Poland. And chair, not referee, I want to play my game in a fiasse. Game in a Koso Ewa, Sophie Stadium, Ewa, Eaglewood, El California. I mean, who will be a ulti commentary in a free? Enumerate 0544-444-945. 0544-444-945. And your text line. Yumre Tamta, Mayo, Carrasco, DJ Truth. I'm going to airball my chidom in the commentary no airbrow. FIFA World Cup, Wina Echo Fee, and a Wina Eka. Austria. Amo ahunsuo no eye fita fita esho eye fita e form ye fita eno mo host eno so eye fita

0: Pepsodent Adama, any other comment in April? 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We're located Paul Wana. 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Austria on a move. Austria. Sabista. We're about to confirm from war. 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We're going to shoot you. Lamine Yamal draw. Deep power. 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We're Le Personal. 2010. 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
1: Pacho, Onyamia.
0: Obadi, say,
1: Onyamia. Meme G2. I know, Faisiji. 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Send me play at the seminary of Koboba, Mosi Bibia Drumming Quadapum.
0: Onya,
1: I know, cry not shen and a shambubri, and I'm sitting there meda. Cause no beer before her to say, Sabon, a pa, as she may be at Matty, a share hunting. At
0: eight,
1: your mamma will be. I'm not a small post in dear, or if you two are my share, serve you. I want to mean share, serve, nay, small post, small post, yes, yeah, I go from your team, can see we are both small posts. And there's
0: small posts.
1: I know, 11.
0: Na
1: I said, now, nah, yes, Mopus. Na player football, the Nipa 11. And I have 5 aside, my genius Mopus. I have 5 aside.
0: 8 aside.
1: 5.
0: Then 5.
1: 1.
0: Yeah, to also live convention on Go 96 for another film. Sima Mienu. Bono Avedi Poro. Are you going to come along with me? I'm going to tap with Poro. Now, Mikel Oyazapa will lose possession. Goalkeeper Alexander Schlager Fabo not to one there come Kelvin Danso. Danso you born up and fifth from war was half the ball. Kelvin Danso. Born up couldn't first from war. Born up from fifth. Now one man with trouble and say Austria on the move. Last 5 matches are money Spain now, but won't even share Spain. Draw crown PM. Spain are you born on at all throw. The last 5 matches between Spain and Austria. 7 goals in Yunao. Bono a train Edmar Austria. A train Edmar Austria. Kelvin Danso. Kelvin Danso for Austria. But to Bono rapping at the box, you may talk to you and your pin bona pee. Bona Sakwa could do Kelvin Danso. Danso Bona Sanichi, Nessa Kawana. Now. Way Aye Koran Lima Santa Seco Austria Afe and I would do a feed in Atua Aha Aya Go 96.9 FM live commentary FIFA World Cup round 32 Obian Shebi. Spain, penalty box name. Where you born up him? Lamine Yamal. Where you penalty box name? Natuo. 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Lamine Yamal. Where you born on a corner kick? Born on a corner kick. Born on a corner kick. Spain, everybody at here, Austria. Konaki to speak. I feel any about 4 minutes, echo 5 minutes. Uti ago 96.9 FM. 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Wana for Austria, Wana or Daneno. Akunumu Ayadine, Paul Wana, Paul de Bonas and the Chialapa are locating the player. I will feel from what beautiful control from Nicolas Seward, Alaba, Sabista, a ball through pass. No, Michael Grigorich, keeper PA offside. Nay, true ball. Went to me and contempt. Keep a pair, pass it offside. I'm going 96.9 FM. Opia and Shabby. Spain and Shabby. Austrian Shabby. Polo. Lamine. That you born every Lamine is him. A throw in. Daniomu, Pedro Polo, Kubasi Afabon, and Bona Koma Unai Simon. Simon, a late pass Nakoma, Prancy Afenese, Lapo, Pedri. Now, Kubasi, you born out from Givinfa from war, still Spain. Spain on the move, Wadri, Capito, Malocati, Pedri, Oyibwana, Entempaso, Lamine Yamal, Fabono, Woni, Faso, Femwo, Nipa, Mienu, Ejanaso, Oyibwana, Sanche, Chakrosino, Daniomo, up him, Coach, so far so good, Obian Shebi.
2: Naya, game no Nanka, if we say, a bayer simple. I'm on my own, Modi Eddie Spain. But the way I can Austria for no any break, market Spain for no boot for boot. Now, game no a bad thing. Eddie Ama, a two teams, no. Because Austria for no any margin say, or more a give you up and answer, or more transit, Saka, I'm a Spain, a true for myself. It's a bono, I am who a quana by a quana baha. But Spain, and so far, I'm making more moves. More attacking moves are omo epese omo se but bono omunya ba na efa wiem omunya ba na bon epem out means for now Kevin Danson ne defenders na watch the order ma Austria no omo ayajuma ye pa but as we say we betime up containing and Spain pain omo pressure no for 90 minutes no any aja ye ntimi ntire
0: kuno mo adene truth who's about to team be omo be yo bo mo boy
1: oh I'm from my Austria for and I answer spin now. Was mental will be actually, but Yami Huan Huan La Mouse and Huan Huan in tea. Sir, we move on to Portugal.
0: Portugal, so
1: sharp. And then Spain, if you man come up,
0: yeah, to our commentary is a border cry. Lamine Yama, Washele Manim, Lema Yiboro, Ato, True. And now, Kwan, where do my papa? Conran Lema, where do my papa? Kwan, the 18 year old small boy and be fast with them. Be assured, sir, I dream home all night. Throw in a call, Ediama, Spain, Poro Semunkum, Pedro Poru, Bodima Tottenham Ospe. Throwing Poro Atubono Akonachi Chabon Assassin Mukubasi Goalkeeper PA a Punchibono Alexander Shalaga Punchibono Bono and say Austria for you born a few Utiago 96.9 FM Sasso Anna Radio 360 90.1.

Daniel Mo, watching your not to fall. 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Referee Wayne, Odi, Ghana first match at the World Cup. Yeni Panama. Glenda Beck from Sweden. Spain, Lamine Yamal not to form. Referee said no penalty. Austria 4, Ibona Antonianko. Spain a Fabono, Daniel Omo. But Tiabono said the bonus energy. Pedri, Edmara Kunfifa from one in Saka Lapore. America Lapore for Spain. Bale Pasna Komaku Kukuraya. Antonio Boasi, Alex Baina. Now, Alex. Alex bonus energy. Kukuraya. Back to Alex Baina. Alex Baina. Ball Edema, Atletico Madrid. Wadane, were you crossing no air corner kick? Air corner kick. Went to me and BT Stefan Porch. Challenge in here. Lamine control ball no. Oso ni mu. My referee is only interested in the air corner kick. Corner kick. Alex Baina Jambonachi. The chat born as a remo, it took away a pin bona PA. Bono Abadi Spain. Spain. Pedri. Or the born Abra Wadri. Mali passing a comma Kubasi. Poro. Kubasi. Kubasa Yibon Akoma Ward 3 inside the center circle. Lapore Alex Baina went to me and fire Austria Fafa Bono. Austria on the move, a control Bono, yet not to form referee. Why the foul the Etia Marco Kreya? Referee had the foul at the Etia Marco Kreya. Or message in the file 0544 444 0544 444 945. Bonacodi Austria Danswa Claire Bono. Yes, I can see my edu emiensa 13 minutes. Spain and Shabby, Austria and Shabby, FIFA World Cup, round 32. Bono Abedi, Stephen Porch. Porch at all, Bono Remo. Or tries to beat me allocated Paul Wana. Well, lose control. Now, Spain goalkeeper, Unai Simon. Antonio Boasi. A lay pass in the camera. Spain on the move. Kubasi. Paul Kubasi. Oh, yeah, University. A student at the Union will craft in all level 100. And you know, we SHS are when your admission with your go 96.9 FM.

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Wale passing on now so into Mianko. Kelvin Danso. Refugee infringement. Abrante Bakwa da form. Oyarzabal, Mikel Oyarzabal at the form. Oni David Alaba and a crash. Oyarzabal at the form. Alaba Pigenis, you are some master, so you know how Mukrom near Siakai. The Boom Krom, which some on some contract who will cry more money in a few of crowd. David Alaba, fine player. Bono every kick at my speed. Send Tampen Pencil. 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To Bono Kweche Wadri. 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And not to form refrigerator foul. 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Michael Gregorich Nekodin Samonero. 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I am Pepsodent. Bono, Akodi goalkeeper. Alexander Schlager. 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Thomas Lema. Lema on the move. At Bona Sanichi. Bona Kodi goalkeeper Slaga. 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Bona Kwa Kuma Slaga goalkeeper. But Pian Bona Kuma Kelvin Danzo. Danzo Pia Pia Bona Suwe Benedim Kelvin Danzo. Ostra. But Pian Konfifia Fumbo. Still Ostra. 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Danzo Pia Bono. Beautiful control. Austria, where you cross nothing same move, that's with Debbie. Debbie, I'm going to my uncle, I'm going to Boni Bim. Arbano Asanechi, Kama Kama, Brandt Francis Zava Slaga, Alaba Ato Parsonal. Bona could even feel from more center circle, we're turning home, Austria on the move, Michael, a little possession, Slaga Fabono. On the solo possession, Adania Perapere, what done for me, Bono, a chance for Austria, what to pass on, where bet me a first go on us, a beast, our control pass on, where you crossing a Drakorium, Panya, it'd be. Goal kick. Your combination between Marcel Sabista, Michael Gregorich, and Romano Smith. 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Excellent. 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

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Yeah, Slaga for me and our partner so. Alexander Slaga. Ena yawa Java Slaga. You need to me and you afford the American CCR. Lamin, one to Nyako. Alaba. Down so you born a few hole. Sabisa, your piano out of form, referee the foul. Referee the foul, Eddie Ama, Michelle Sapisa. Only Daniel, only Pedro Puru, and Nassam get to Accra. Born a free kick out of Austria. 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Spain and Shabby, Austria and Shabby. Goalkeeper Slaga. 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But Timibo 4, Timibo 5, Timibo 6, Timibo 8, Timibo 11, Timibo 7. David Alaba, Tamo C Super. Throw in Edema Spain. 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
2: 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Born up in Austria. 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Ewa Tadi. Odemfua. Born up to Lamin. Otapuye. Keep another body save we born. Wadri, Pedri, Bono left side, Wadri, Kubasi, Poro, Spain, Lamine, watching a man of crying. Referee to us all, Bona Kwedi, Alaba, Bona from Vifa from Makuma Slaga, Slaga Le Pasano, Adana Pira Piria, referee play must continue on. You born us, Sabista, a head bone of your world, draw recover for Bono. Player by quarter form, Spain, a branch by quarter form. Pau Kubasi. Pau Kubasi, that form. I feel on the first year, our university. FIFA World Cup. Pepsodent. Pepsodent. 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Provision shop. Matt. Ubenya Pepsodent. Do the two. Brush it and up. Now brush it and you may. Referee restart. Referee restart. Bono Accra, Spain. Lapor, referee Abona Band of Freddy Kanye na Benaria of Freddy Kanye 45 minutes plus 4 minutes add on. Spain, Asher Bako, Mikel Oyarzabal, Austria, Anthony Anshibi 1-0 for Spain. Second half, the Betraso.
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4: Can no, I made doffo cabana control by me in chain. 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I'll bay me chain said the amasson a bay mini pedia. 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
15: The time has come to make a difference. So clear the way. 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
16: Okay, 96.9. Enche, yebesan akọ California na ofa etosu mienu no ye de atọ aso amawo mami enkan messages ni kakra. Hi Nayas, I'm Onana GH inside Afram. So Spain go lose by 3-1. Where sir Nayas, the rain took everything I have worked for, but still life goes on. Listening to you from Accra, Alaju, I'm cranking. Kose, cranking. Kose, Alaju minimum hopa. How's the day? Got this. Hey, my mentia Alaju hene no. Madam for pa no no. Kose, why? Kose, cranking. Oh, I'm quite dear. Eno, ena eye important pa. Well, sir, hi, good evening. How are you? It's your boy, One Eye, inside in Kokonanchia. I like you and your spouse. Spain 2, Austria 1. Thank you. I also like you. Good evening. Please, Nayas. My name is Forget from Hilazi. Spain will win 2-1. Greetings to my boys, Focus and Kubasi and Osaka. Well, sir. Hi, I'm Azago Energy, watching the show live at Dunkirk Room. You guys are doing a great job. Keep it up. Spain will win by 2-0. Greetings to all my boys at Ahato. Wese, hi, Nana Yao. I'm listening to you from Kwesi Fori. Ghana will win 2-1. My name is King Jerry. King Jerry, a message. And no. Good evening, I ask. Spain 3, Austria 1. So far, I've seen two Ghanaian players playing for our country, Danso and Doku. Why? It's not fine. Ebony Ewo Kokompe. Good evening, I ask. It's your boy Enzo Jr. from Brobain, Afram Plains. I'm listening to you live. Spain will win by 3-0. Greetings to my girlfriend, Gifty, at Brobain, Afram Plains. Well, sir, good evening, Naya. San Pilato inside Bunji. Spain is going to win by 2-1. Greetings to all my friends. Thank you for your best commentary. Thank you. I felt us me in still nano and shasia the live commentary. Good evening, Naya. I respond to the name Alfred from our front plane, Spain 2, Austria 0. Thank you for your good job. Agu FM, Muye Gege. Good evening, Sports Mu Nanagrada. Good evening, Sports Mu Nanagrada. I pray Laminiama score because of Danso Andy Neo Kwamai. I say Laminiama dancing through the defenders. Andy Yeda same. Where's hello, Nayas. I'm Radio from Akutuase. Spain will win 2-1. We say, good evening, I ask. This is Halidu from Bramcrom. Spain will win this game. Greetings to Awa, Halidu, NDC organizer, in Coco constituency. Okay, it's not Oyen in Uchan short here in Coco Sano. Spain 2, Austria 1. When we now focus on Fiancoma, when we now for Pacho Ohoye de. Hi, Nayas. I'm Spiritu, watching you live from Nkoko Dentura. Spiritu Mpacho is saying, good evening, Nayas. We are enjoying the commentary loud and clear with Wifi and your friend, Pakwe C. Kofi Timothy at Achim Mosianso. Kofi Mechia, Madame Fono Banum. Majo, Kosuye Nia Woyeno. Meniji wo commentary no hupa. Me was empoa Gabriel me Spain 1 Austria 2 wish Ghana to win. Wow, chin watch your mammy's ano me das pa. We say Spain will win by 2-1 from a piani etibie. And also send my greetings to a Fua Jewa of Interso Kwa. Afe and a players no eba ago pramano so enti enche yebeko home. Good evening, champion Nayas. You are doing a great job. My name is Rakia. Spain will win by 3-1. Rakia, I'm patron who you are. So Rakia, dear boy, Rakia, catch you, man. Mr. Man, boss, I know. Aye. Okay. Hello, Nayas. Good evening. Keep the fire burning. I'm Milo from Kautafo. Greetings to my lovely sister, Helen and Joe Kelly. At Accra, and we say, Mudolf is my name. Spain 3, Austria 1. I go with life at Chemfre. Yetia Chemfre Funina. We say, I'm Atom from Nkoko Abi Putia. Ghana will win 3-0. Greetings to my friend, man like Silicon, and all my family members. Players now, Bago Pramanoso. Enche. Mose Austria for no air and society. Enti Yanko, Yako back to California. Meba, making kind messages na canina. Koswa Fabibra, what is ye? Koswa Fabibra, me wambre, making kind messages na amount. Yeah, call back to California. Now live commentary. Yeah, they are to us all.

so fair toss to me, no. Astra for no eye change. Java Slugger Frimu, I'm a chukwe make up rubbish. Enter a referee, born up here, FSC. Austria for na bedi ben kumso. Spain for na bedi ni faso. Referee born up here, my passy born. Austria for na passy, your chap born on Spain, a head born a few. Center circle, Austria. Where you born on Asanachi? Where you born on Asanachi? Alaba. Alaba, the born a call, ben kumso from war. According to goalkeeper, Francis Schlager. A chap on a search center. Spain for now recover. Beautiful football from Spain. Unai Simon for Spain. Simon. Spain goalkeeper under Sucrabon. Unai Simon. Matu passing Kony Faso from war. Locating the player. Vivian from war. Wardry Afabon. Wardry. But Bonacoma Simon. Simon a Pia Bonacoma Kubasi. But the Bonacoma Chibimacoma Simon. In fifth from war, Spain for ball tiki taka. I want penalty box name. Goalkeeper na peja bono here. Kuku, kuku control. Beautiful one. Marco Kraya. Ole personal. Spain still on the move. Akunchiraba. Referee. Waji throw Eddie Ama. Spain. Referee Glenn Nebeck. Yawono. 12 October 1988, 37 years of age. Kubasi. Foul ball mum. Kukureya. Wajem. Wajai free kick. No diama Lapore. Lapore ibona koma Wadri. Back to Lapore. Wada konfimfim femwa koma Kubasi. Nesaka Wardrow center circle. Wardrow change direction. Poru. Ibona komada ni Omu. Omu on the move. Lamin Yama. Back pass. Nesaka Bono. Lamin beam. Wow. Turbo asa control Bono. Nipami original Lamin. So Wardrow Sanity. Kubasi. Wardrow. Around the center circle. Beam at the pass in a bre. Kukwaria. Kukato passing on. Baina. Bona bedi kuku. Spain. Wardrow. Tiki taka nesu. Bona da Sokra Spain, Uyazapa, Baina, Lamin, Nanko Locati Lamin, Austria for Ibonafu, Etrico View, Peru, Pimbona, Dana Pirapide Dimrika, Fabuano Kama, Pedro Peru, Velusu Bon was high regaining possession of Natu from referee, Waje Fao Adiama Spain, referee Aje Fao Adiama Spain. Fey and I would do a video to our woods here ago. 96.9 FM live commentary FIFA World Cup round 32. Spain a shaba cross transhabi. Sima Adrian 9 Nwatri 48 minutes. And since we are live here, Radio 360 Tadi. Free kick. Free kick at the man La Rocha of Spain. Tubono, Paco di Lamia, Nipamino, Watun Bassa Dani, Lamia, Wachumio, Bomu, a rapper at the box name, Wasachio, Bomu, with Charles and Bista Rafa de Fau. Rafa de Fau, it's Yalamia. On Bossa Bista Sulia, Uncle Fabuano, and also Nimu, Amano Lamia, Mumaque Fau. Where can one Sulia, number 4? And Alamin Abonende. Spain for Fabuano. Spain on the move. Oyazaba. Debi. Mikel Oyazaba. On your fine opportunity. O decide yourself no have a call for goal. And so a ball is keep on super pepe. Spain Ashabako, Austrian Shabby. Goalkeeper Alexander Slaga. President. Yasida Emma Pepsodent. Found message in the browser 0544444945. Making kind of message no amount. Kukwaya. Kukwa Peja Born. Australia Bonafio. Spain as a recover. Goalkeeper Simon.
Unai Simon. The ball come out Lapor. Lapor the ma wadri. Pian the ma Lapor. The ma goalkeeper Simon. Bona be the wadri. Peter Bona self here. Spain. Could create a far one off for Spain. Mato personal. Danny Omu. Mato the boss here earlier personal. Alas Baina. We're beating Maka as a throw. Austria for you, Bona to throw. Yabosima Adionum 15 minutes. Throw in here to Edit here. Austria. Kuku. Danny Omu. We win the corner kick here, they must pay. Bono air corner kick. Spain air ball, Edit here, Austria. Pep Student, your best defender. Bono air corner kick. Alex Bayona Jabonachi. Daniel Pere Pere. Baina. Chabonasi. Ya Pimbono. Mikelo Yazaba. Anona held a bono button nam yem. Ego kick. Austria airbody atia Spain. Austria on a move. Goalkeeper, Slaga, Alaba, Bono, Abedi, Poch. Chabona said, Rembona and Tumianko. Danny Omu. Danny Omu. You're not to form. Ref is only interested. Play must continue. Austria Fabon. Bona Kuben comes up from war. Austria, Chukwemeka. Bona Sanity. Spain for Fabon Bona, but Lamine Yamal. Lamine Rap penalty box, number two, passing on. A chance for Spain, now so there'll be. Lamine Yamal pass it on the Omu. Now passing on Washi. Spain has not recover. Spain. Alex Baina. We Rap penalty box, name. Alex. Alex Ibona Koma Kuku. Pedri Kuku. Alex Baina. Alex. Kuku, Wadri, Wadri Afabono, Bonabit Lapore, Bonacon Finfia from War, Spain, Kukwera, Afabono, Pono, Ehu, Kuku, where you Pono, Antonianco, now also share Alex Baina, Kelvin down, so the pressure you want to throw. Pedri, Wadri, Lapore, Kuku, a throw in Edema Spain, because we have our message 0544-444-945, and you may, and here find out who feel the commentary in the free. Pedri, center circle, Kubasi, Wadri on the move, bet me shooty, we're shooty, born on Pony Champion. Bono and Amponiche. Rodrigo Hernandez Cascante. We decided to have a call for carpet shot. One in them. Packing to sa. Bono, you're going to kick. Spain airball, Eddie Tia. Austria. You see, I can smell deal number 9. Chabona says, Austria for Pimbona Pier. Lamine Yamal Fabono. Lamine Wadani. Hey, Lamine Yamal. Wa Priya Jabono Wonechi. Ekunuma Edine. 54 minutes. Spain 1, Austria 0. Yet Lamine Yamal to form ref is a young to a game no so. Suda form. Give him my shit. Spain for Nafabo on the one about center circle. Lamine Gusuda form. Lamine Gusu Eda form.
Lamine Yamal Gusso da from Spain abrante e foforo so e da form Alex Bana was so regional and also Nemo Lamine die Gusso da form Minim say a serious injury dia Lamina sorry Ferdinand, former Manchester United centre back, Laporte wanna come out back to Laporte. The second goalkeeper Unai Simon. 55 minutes. Spain 1, Austria 0. Wadri, Kubasi. Rebound umbrella Paul. Paul allocates Alex Baena. Quick pass to Pedri. Pedri uncle. Wadri a forward. Kubasi. Lapo a forward. Spain. Amo air dominating. Spain from Gusu dominating. Wadri. Wadri. Nipa Mienu. Wadri. Odia Fantemo. 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Alex Baena. 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Put a rap penalty box ni mo yi crossing a pin mo bia ni o. Austria club bwana fetchio. Austria club bwana fetchio. Austria. On the move. 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A lay pass no. 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Austria crossing goalkeeper fa bwana. Simon Afabona to Bona Coma Audrey. What did Bona bring Pedri? Pedri. Santa Circle. Still Pedri. Well, they pass na Coma Dani Omu. 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What a game. 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

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Nice, Simon, are you born a fetcher hole? Alaba, a pinball, piano, spin a fabony beam. Simon. We are from your side. Austria Air Change. Romano Smith Efimu. 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

0: So I reckon Dankwa Amazing Church International. I mentioned Apostle Samuel Usu Banahene, Word Bible Miracle Chapel International. Yeah. 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Ma Rodana Pumti say.
1: Why you there? 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
0: Just as I call, I mentioned the phone in our penny. Some will say, I eat a bee. Yeah, sweet and near. Oh, do your dream. It's yet your new lady and your young Alecla. Yeah, yeah, go. I am Miss Eta. Oh, I'm my day. And I didn't. You are a fraud. Yeah, I'm a sitter. I'm a sitter. I'm a sitter. I'm a sitter. I'm a sitter. I'm a sitter. I'm a sitter. I'm a sitter. I'm a sitter. I'm a sitter. I'm a sitter. I'm a sitter. I'm a sitter. I'm a sitter. I'm a sitter. I'm a sitter. I'm a sitter. I'm a sitter. I'm a sitter. I'm a sitter. I'm a sitter. I'm a sitter. I'm a sitter. I'm a sitter. I'm a sitter. I'm a sitter. I'm a sitter. I'm a sitter. I'm a sitter. I'm a sitter. I'm a sitter. I'm a sitter. I'm a sitter. I'm a sitter. I'm a sitter. I'm a sitter. I'm a sitter. I'm a sitter. I'm a sitter. I'm a sitter. I'm a sitter. I'm a sitter. I'm a sitter. I'm a sitter. I'm a sitter. I'm a sitter. I'm a

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0: Inchi. 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
1: Oh! Yeah!

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0: Hey, yo, that's him.
1: And if you came here with a loved one, hey, make sure you enjoy this one. 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
0: This is a ketena bem. Yeah. 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
0: Oh, no, I'm a better.

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2: Oh yeah.
0: Oh yeah. Oh yeah.

Yeah, I said, O sit Dumcaniano, Dumcaniano, and I said it when you are by Ashren Shreno. Me here can you be? Ye here can you, Odo? Ah, when he Dumcaniano cry, Dumno, Dumno, no when you are banning to me here can you be? You have not made him to Nimneca. Mata, who said, and pay 42 and a 8 year jumper. Mata, what to be? Lumbayo, Dumcaniano, Dumcaniano. When you go about Ash Ranch and be here, can you be? Go for Casso. Funny answer of woe. Funny. Mamma, hey, ha, ha, ha, ha, ha, ha, ha, ha, ha, ha, ha, ha, ha, ha, ha, ha, ha, ha, ha, ha, ha, ha, ha, ha, ha, ha, ha, ha, ha, ha, ha, ha, ha, ha, ha, ha, ha, ha, ha, ha, ha, ha, ha, ha, ha, ha, ha, 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

0: Akase wi a chere wo be na ko a. 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
0: Man says I'm Musuban. 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They throw Nick as yet to my cum. 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
0: Sound signature. 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That's any beer and hum paper. 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Yeah, paper. 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

0: 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Yeah, I'm going to be here. 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
0: that's a hand.
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